0: Forces. Later in the day, CENTCOM gave out a statement with more explanation, saying, quote, targets included missile launch sites and Iranian boats that were attempting to emplace mines.
1: Negotiations continue with the regime. The candidacy of Graham Plattner for Maine senator is dividing Democrats.
2: Democratic Socialist Bernie Sanders still hopes Plattner can help defeat the oligarchy, but not every Democrat backs Plattner. Massachusetts Congressman Jake Auchincloss, writing on X, quote, I find Plattner's Nazi tattoo and his commentary about it personally disqualifying.
1: That's Fox's Molly Line. 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
4: Lebanon City Council will be meeting in regular session tonight. Regional Radio News has more on what the council is scheduled to discuss.
5: Items on the tentative agenda include a resolution by the City Council authorizing the purchase and installation of two snowplows and a spreader from Viking Sives Midwest Incorporated, a resolution by the City Council approving agreement with Porchlight Insights LLC to conduct Lebanon's biannual community survey, a resolution by the City Council approving Addendum 1 to the Memorandum of Agreement between the Lebanon Police Department and the Lake Area Cyber Crimes Task Force to include the Camdenton Police Department as a participating agency. A resolution by the City Council declaring 5 city-owned parcels as surplus property and authorizing the City Administrator to issue a request for proposals for the disposition of the parcels. A resolution by the City Council declaring 14 city-owned vehicles from various departments as surplus property and authorizing the disposition of the vehicles. Several planning and zoning items are also on the agenda. Council is also slated to discuss board appointments to the Park Board and the Zoning and Planning Commission and make a finance director appointment. Mayor Carr is also slated to address the National Cancer Survivors Day proclamation, and the council will hear a presentation from the Chamber of Commerce.
4: Thank you, Bruce. The Lebanon City Council meeting will get underway at 6:30 tonight with a work session preceding the regular meeting. The Pebble Bay Club restaurant near Camdenton received extensive fire damage early Monday morning. The Mid-County Fire Protection District was called shortly before 3 a.m. while responding crews could see smoke from several miles away. Upon arrival, crews found significant fire conditions involving around 25% of the building. With the assistance of several other departments, the fire was brought under control in about 45 minutes. Crews remained on the scene for around 2 hours, extinguishing hot spots. The restaurant received fire, smoke, and water damage, but no one was injured. The Missouri State Fire Marshal's office was called in to help determine the cause of the blaze. 4 boys from St. Joseph were injured in a boating accident the Lake of the Ozarks Memorial Day. The Highway Patrol says a speedboat struck a submerged log in the water. A 12-year-old boy and a 13-year-old boy suffered moderate injuries, while the driver and another 12-year-old boy and another 13-year-old boy suffered minor injuries. All were taken to Lake Regional Hospital. With your KJO 103.7 local news break, I'm Jeff Boggs.
6: Here's your regional radio KJEL SkyScan forecast. Lows dip down to about 61 tonight under overcast skies with a slight chance for showers. Southeasterly winds around 5 miles per hour. Slight chance of rain showers with fog and spots early tomorrow. High temperatures reach up to 82. Sunshine mixed with clouds at times. Lows level off around 62 tomorrow night. I'm staff meteorologist Jennifer Wojcicki. Right now, it's 71 degrees.
7: 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My name is Riley Davis. This is Cody Johnson, The Fall.

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That was All My Friends Say, Luke Bryan. Well, All My Friends Say, keep listening to KJO 103.7. My name is Riley Davis. Next up is Kane Brown.

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0: Winds around 5 miles per hour. Slight chance of rain showers with fog and spots early tomorrow. High temperatures reach up to 82. Sunshine mixed with clouds at times. Lows level off around 62 tomorrow night. I'm staff meteorologist Jennifer Wojcicki. Right now, it's 71 degrees.
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1: Fox News, I'm Tom Graham. President Trump calling a cabinet meeting tomorrow in his latest push for a peace deal with Iran. The administration continues to demand that Tehran abandon its nuclear ambitions. It also demands to fully open a busy waterway.
2: Secretary of State Marco Rubio saying the Strait of Hormuz is going to open one way or the other. The Iranians, according to Iranian state media, are saying, we'll open up the strait, just take $24 billion of frozen money of ours and unfreeze it.
1: Fox's Peter Ducey at the White House. At least one death confirimed in a chemical implosion in Washington State. Fox's Jeff Manasso.
3: First responders are on scene of a chemical implosion at Nippon Dynaware facility, a pulp and paper mill in Longview, just north of Portland, where we're told a liquid hazmat tank exploded around 7 a.m. local time.
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4: 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A man from Rolla was arrested Sunday afternoon on felony drug charges. 38-year-old Weston W. Wellman was taken into custody by the Missouri State Highway Patrol in Laclede County for felony possession of methamphetamine and for unlawful possession of drug paraphernalia. Weston W. Wellman was booked into the Laclede County Jail and has since been released. A woman from Blue Springs is facing felony charges after a traffic stop by the Missouri State Highway Patrol on Sunday night. 49-year-old Berna L. Goines was taken into custody for felony possession of methamphetamine, unlawful possession of drug paraphernalia, and failure to maintain insurance. Goines was booked into the Phelps County Jail and has since been released. A man who was wanted on a felony warrant in Illinois was captured by the Missouri State Highway Patrol on Sunday afternoon in Phelps County. 57-year-old Michael W. Vaughn of Fairfield, Illinois, was wanted on a felony Clinton County warrant for failure to appear on a driving while revoked charge. Vaughn was also wanted for felony possession of methamphetamine and possession of drug paraphernalia. Vaughn was transported to the Phelps County Jail in Rolla and was placed on a 24-hour hold. Lebanon City Council will be meeting in regular session on Tuesday night. Regional Radio News has more on what the council is scheduled to discuss.
5: Items on the tentative agenda include a resolution by the City Council authorizing the purchase and installation of two snowplows and a spreader from Viking Sives Midwest Incorporated, a resolution by the City Council approving agreement with Porchlight Insights LLC to conduct Lebanon's biannual community survey, a resolution by the City Council approving Addendum 1 to the Memorandum of Agreement between the Lebanon Police Department and the Lake Area Cyber Crimes Task Force to include the Camdenton Police Department as a participating agency, a resolution by the City Council declaring five city-owned parcels as surplus property, and authorizing the City Administrator to issue a request for proposals for the disposition of the parcels, a resolution by the City Council declaring 14 city-owned vehicles from various departments as surplus property, and authorizing the disposition of the vehicles. Several planning and zoning items are also on the agenda. Council is also slated to discuss board appointments to the Park Board and the Zoning and Planning Commission and make a finance director appointment. Mayor Carr is also slated to address the National Cancer Survivors Day proclamation, and the council will hear a presentation from the Chamber of Commerce.
4: The Lebanon City Council meeting will get underway at 6:30 with a work session preceding the regular meeting. 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
6: Here's your regional radio KJEL SkyScan forecast. Lows dip down to about 61 tonight under overcast skies with a slight chance for showers. Southeasterly winds around 5 miles per hour. Slight chance of rain showers with fog and spots early tomorrow. High temperatures reach up to 82. Sunshine mixed with clouds at times. Lows level off around 62 tomorrow night. I'm staff meteorologist Jennifer Wojcicki. Currently, it's 70 degrees.
4: 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Here we've got Ain't a Bad Life with Jordan Davis and Thomas Rhett.

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1: Here's your regional radio KJEL Skyscan forecast. Lows dip down to about 61 tonight under overcast skies with a slight chance for showers. Southeasterly winds around 5 miles per hour. Slight chance of rain showers with fog and spots early tomorrow. High temperatures reach up to 82. Sunshine mixed with clouds at times. Lows level off around 62 tomorrow night. I'm staff meteorologist Jennifer Wojcicki. Currently, it's 70 degrees.
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1: This is a Fox News alert. I'm Tom Rigotti. Trump-backed Texas Attorney General Ken Paxton has won the Republican runoff Senate primary, defeating longtime GOP incumbent Senator John Cornyn. Anti-ICE protest outside an ICE facility in Newark, New Jersey, led by prominent state Democrats. Fox's Alexis McAdams is there.
2: Senator Andy Kim, Congressman Rahm Menendez, and Governor Mikey Sherrill say detainees are on a hunger strike over the conditions inside. But DHS says the illegal migrants are eating three meals a day, have clean water, and medical care.
1: The Ebola outbreak in Central Africa is leading U.S. officials to expand screenings. Fox's Steve Harrigan reports.
3: Passengers on at least two flights from the Democratic Republic of Congo landing here screened for the Ebola virus. All passengers from the region are being rerouted to three U.S. airports.
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0: 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Here's this hour's news update with Jeff Boggs.
4: The Pebble Bay Club restaurant near Camden's received extensive fire damage early Monday morning. The Mid-County Fire Protection District was called shortly before 3 a.m. While responding, crews could see smoke from several miles away. Upon arrival, crews found significant fire conditions involving around 25% of the building. With the assistance of several other departments, the fire was brought under control in about 45 minutes. Crews remained on scene for around 2 hours, extinguishing hot spots. The restaurant received fire, smoke, and water damage, but no one was injured. The Missouri State Fire Marshal's office was called in to help determine the cause of the blaze. Douglas County authorities have arrested a man after executing a search warrant at a house in Ava. Douglas County deputies arrested 52-year-old Michael Burton, who faces charges for delivering a controlled substance, unlawful possession of drug paraphernalia, and 11 counts of unlawful use of a weapon. During the arrest, deputies found him with an empty handgun holster and a handgun in the bed. Burton admitted to having illegal narcotics, leading deputies to two glass vials containing methamphetamine and a digital scale. Additional firearms, including rifles and a shotgun, were also discovered. Burton is currently being held in the Douglas County Jail with a $50,000 bond. A man who was wanted on a felony warrant in Illinois was captured by the Missouri State Highway Patrol on Sunday in Phelps County. 57-year-old Michael W. Vaughn of Fairfield, Illinois, was wanted on a felony in Clinton County for a warrant for failure to appear on a driving while revoked charge. Vaughn was also wanted for felony possession of methamphetamine and possession of drug paraphernalia. Vaughn was transported to the Phelps County Jail in Rolla and was placed on a 24-hour hold. Four boys from St. Joseph were injured in a boating accident on the Lake of the Ozarks Memorial Day. The Highway Patrol says a speedboat struck a submerged log in the water. A 12-year-old boy and a 13-year-old boy suffered moderate injuries, while the driver and another 12-year-old boy and another 13-year-old boy suffered minor injuries. All were taken to Lake Regional Hospital. 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
5: Here's your regional radio KJEL Skyscan forecast. Slight chance of thunderstorms with fog and spots tonight. Otherwise, cloudy skies expected. Lows of aloft around 61. Southeast winds around 5 miles per hour. Highs around 81 and foggy early tomorrow. Partly cloudy skies tomorrow night. Lows of aloft around 62. I'm staff meteorologist Jennifer Wojcicki. Right now, 69.
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1: Here's your regional radio KJEL Skyscan forecast. Slight chance of thunderstorms with fog and spots tonight. Otherwise, cloudy skies expected. Lows of aloft around 61. Southeast winds around 5 miles per hour. Highs around 81 and foggy early tomorrow. Partly cloudy skies tomorrow night. Lows of aloft around 62. I'm Staff Meteorologist Jennifer Vujicki. Right now, 69.
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1: Fox News, I'm Ted Linder. Texas Attorney General Ken Paxton, recently endorsed by President Trump, has defeated his GOP primary opponent and incumbent Senator John Cornyn in a Senate runoff on Tuesday night.
2: And then there's one person who I think you might know. President Donald J. Trump.
1: Paxton speaking there on Tuesday night. Cornyn conceding the race. Paxton will run against Democrat James Tallarico in November. President Trump said to meet with his cabinet Wednesday with the war with Iran expected to be a major topic. Fox's Ashley Webster with more.
3: U.S. Central Command saying that they launched these so-called defensive strikes to protect U.S. troops from Iranian forces. Later in the day, CENTCOM gave out a statement with more explanation saying, quote, targets included missile launch sites and Iranian boats that were attempting to emplace mines.
1: Negotiations continue. 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
4: Lebanon City Council will be meeting in regular session tonight. Regional Radio News has more on what the council is scheduled to discuss.
5: Items on the tentative agenda include a resolution by the City Council authorizing the purchase and installation of two snowplows and a spreader from Viking Sives Midwest Incorporated. A resolution by the City Council approving agreement with Porchlight Insights LLC to conduct Lebanon's biannual community survey. A resolution by the City Council approving Addendum 1 to the Memorandum of Agreement between the Lebanon Police Department and the Lake Area Cyber Crimes Task Force to include the Camdenton Police Department as a participating agency. A resolution by the City Council declaring 5 city-owned parcels as surplus property and authorizing the City Administrator to issue a request for proposals for the disposition of the parcels. A resolution by the City Council declaring 14 city-owned vehicles from various departments as surplus property and authorizing the disposition of the vehicles. Several planning and zoning items are also on the agenda. Council is also slated to discuss board appointments to the Park Board and the Zoning and Planning Commission and make a finance director appointment. Mayor Carr is also slated to address the National Cancer Survivors Day proclamation, and the council will hear a presentation from the Chamber of Commerce.
4: Thank you, Bruce. The Lebanon City Council meeting will get underway at 6:30 tonight with a work session preceding the regular meeting. The Pebble Bay Club restaurant near Camdenton received extensive fire damage. Early Monday morning, the Mid-County Fire Protection District was called shortly before 3 a.m. While responding, crews could see smoke from several miles away. Upon arrival, crews found significant fire conditions involving around 25% of the building. With the assistance of several other departments, the fire was brought under control in about 45 minutes. Crews remained on the scene for around 2 hours, extinguishing hot spots. The restaurant received fire, smoke, and water damage, but no one was injured. The Missouri State Fire Marshal's office was called in to help determine the cause of the blaze. 4 boys from St. Joseph were injured in a boating accident the Lake of the Ozarks Memorial Day. The Highway Patrol says a speedboat struck a submerged log in the water. A 12-year-old boy and a 13-year-old boy suffered moderate injuries, while the driver and another 12-year-old boy and another 13-year-old boy suffered minor injuries. All were taken to Lake Regional Hospital. With your KJO 103.7 local news break, I'm Jeff Boggs.
6: Here's your regional radio KJEL Skyscan forecast. Slight chance of thunderstorms with fog and spots tonight. Otherwise, cloudy skies expected. Lows of aloft around 61. Southeast winds around 5 miles per hour. Highs around 81 and foggy early tomorrow. Partly cloudy skies tomorrow night. Lows of aloft around 62. I'm staff meteorologist Jennifer Wojcicki. Right now, it's 68 degrees.
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seems. You just heard Nothing's What It Seems with Jackson Dean and Tyler Nance on KGEL 103.7. Up next, we've got What He'll Never Have, Dylan Scott.

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1: Here's your regional radio KJEL Skyscan forecast. Slight chance of thunderstorms with fog and spots tonight. Otherwise, cloudy skies expected. Lows of aloft around 61. Southeast winds around 5 miles per hour. Highs around 81 and foggy early tomorrow. Partly cloudy skies tomorrow night. Lows of aloft around 62. I'm Staff Meteorologist Jennifer Wojcicki. Right now, it's 68 degrees.
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1: Fox News, I'm Sue Guzman. Texas Attorney General Ken Paxton, recently endorsed by President Trump, has defeated GOP primary opponent and incumbent Senator John Cornyn in a Senate runoff Tuesday. Took aim at progressive Democrat James Tallarico, who he will face in November.
2: James Tallarico is a threat to everything we hold dear in this state and in this country.
1: Paxton won with more than 60% of the vote. Anti-ICE protests with prominent state Democrats

0: Continuing outside an ICE facility in Newark, New Jersey, Fox's Alexis McAdams.
1: Senator Andy Kim, Congressman Rob Menendez, and Governor Mikey Sherrill say detainees are on a hunger strike over the conditions inside. But DHS says the illegal migrants are eating three meals a day, have clean water, and medical care.
0: One person dead, nine others missing in a chemical tank implosion at a mill in Longview, Washington. 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
2: Here's your regional radio KJEL Skyscan forecast. Slight chance of thunderstorms with fog and spots tonight. Otherwise, cloudy skies expected. Lows level off around 61. Southeast winds around 5 miles per hour. Highs around 81 and foggy early tomorrow. Partly cloudy skies tomorrow night. Lows level off around 62. I'm Staff Meteorologist Jennifer Wojcicki. Right now, it's 68 degrees.
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1: Here's your regional radio KJEL Skyscan forecast. Slight chance of thunderstorms with fog and spots tonight. Otherwise, cloudy skies expected. Lows of aloft around 61. Southeast winds around 5 miles per hour. Highs around 81 and foggy early tomorrow. Partly cloudy skies tomorrow night. Lows of aloft around 62. I'm staff meteorologist Jennifer Wojcicki. Right now, it's 68 degrees.
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1: News. I'm Ted Lindner. Texas Attorney General Ken Paxton, recently endorsed by President Trump, has defeated his GOP primary opponent and incumbent Senator John Cornyn in a Senate runoff on Tuesday.
2: And then there's one person who I think you might know. President Donald J. Trump.
1: Paxton winning over 60% of the vote, Cornyn conceding the race. Paxton will run against Democrat James Tallarico in November. CENTCOM says the U.S. launched another lethal kinetic strike on a suspected drug boat transiting the Eastern Pacific. Commander of the U.S. Southern Command, General Francis Donovan, says one male narco-terrorist was killed and two survived. And the Vegas Golden Knights headed back to the Stanley Cup Finals. They completed a sweep on Tuesday night of the Colorado Avalanche, winning game 4-2-1. And they'll take on the winner of the Canadiens Hurricane Series. 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
3: Here's your regional radio KJEL Skyscan forecast. Slight chance of thunderstorms, fog and spots overnight, otherwise cloudy skies expected. Lows level off around 61, southeasterly winds around 5 miles per hour. Cloudy skies with a few peaks of sun, with fog and spots early Wednesday, slight chance of rain showers. High temperatures reach up to 81. I'm staff meteorologist Jennifer Wojcicki. Currently, it's 67 degrees.
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0: Here's your regional radio KJEL Skyscan forecast. Slight chance of thunderstorms, fog and spots overnight, otherwise cloudy skies expected. Lows level off around 61, southeasterly winds around 5 miles per hour. Cloudy skies with a few peaks of sun, with fog and spots early Wednesday, slight chance of rain showers. High temperatures reach up to 81. I'm Staff Meteorologist Jennifer Wojcicki. Currently, it's 67 degrees.
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1: Fox News, I'm Sue Guzman. Texas Senator John Cornyn's 23-year run comes to an end after he fell to Texas Attorney General Ken Paxton in a primary runoff election Tuesday night. It comes after President Trump endorsed Paxton last week, calling him a true MAGA warrior.
2: And then there's one person who I think you might know. President Donald J. Trump.
1: And Paxton acknowledging him last night. President Trump will meet with his cabinet Wednesday. The conflict with Iran expected to be a major topic. Fox's Ashley Webster.
3: U.S. Central Command saying that they launched these so-called defensive strikes to protect U.S. troops from Iranian forces. Later in the day, CENTCOM gave out a statement with more explanation saying, quote, targets included missile launch sites and Iranian boats that were attempting to emplace mines.
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4: Here's your regional radio KJEL Skyscan forecast. Slight chance of thunderstorms, fog and spots overnight, otherwise cloudy skies expected. Lows level off around 61, southeasterly winds around 5 miles per hour. Cloudy skies with a few peaks of sun, with fog and spots early Wednesday, slight chance of rain showers. High temperatures reach up to 81. I'm staff meteorologist Jennifer Wojcicki. Currently 66.
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0: Here's your regional radio KJEL Skyscan forecast. Slight chance of thunderstorms, fog and spots overnight, otherwise cloudy skies expected. Lows level off around 61, southeasterly winds around 5 miles per hour. Cloudy skies with a few peaks of sun, with fog and spots early Wednesday, slight chance of rain showers. High temperatures reach up to 81. I'm staff meteorologist Jennifer Wojcicki. Currently 66.
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1: Fox News, I'm Ted Linder. President Trump said to meet with his cabinet later today, with the war with Iran expected to be a major topic. Fox's Ashley Webster.
2: U.S. Central Command saying that they launched these so-called defensive strikes to protect U.S. troops from Iranian forces. Later in the day, CENTCOM gave out a statement with more explanation, saying, quote, targets included missile launch sites and Iranian boats that were attempting to emplace mines.
1: Negotiations continue. CENTCOM says the U.S. launched another lethal kinetic strike on a suspected drug boat transiting the Eastern Pacific. Commander of the U.S. Southern Command, General Francis L. Donovan, said one male narco-terrorist was killed, two survived. And the Vegas Golden Knights headed back to the Stanley Cup Finals. They completed a sweep Tuesday night of the Colorado Avalanche, winning Game 4, 2-1. 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
3: Here's your regional radio KJEL SkyScan forecast. Cloudy overnight with a slight chance for storms. Lows around 61, southeast winds around 5 miles per hour. Mainly cloudy skies expected Wednesday. Slight chance of rain showers. Daytime highs approaching 81. Slight chance for showers Wednesday night. Lows level off around 62. Mainly cloudy skies. I'm staff meteorologist Jennifer Wojcicki. Currently, it's 66 degrees.
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0: Here's your regional radio KJEL SkyScan forecast. Cloudy overnight with a slight chance for storms. Lows around 61, southeast winds around 5 miles per hour. Mainly cloudy skies expected Wednesday. Slight chance of rain showers. Daytime highs approaching 81. Slight chance for showers Wednesday night. Lows level off around 62. Mainly cloudy skies. I'm staff meteorologist Jennifer Wojcicki. Currently, it's 66 degrees.
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1: Fox News, I'm Sue Guzman. Texas Attorney General Ken Paxton, recently endorsed by President Trump, has defeated GOP primary opponent and incumbent Senator John Cornyn in a Senate runoff Tuesday. He took aim at progressive Democrat James Tallarico, who he will face in November.
2: James Tallarico is a threat to everything we hold dear in this state and in this country.
1: Paxton won with more than 60% of the vote. Anti-ICE protests with prominent state Democrats continue outside an ICE facility in Newark, New Jersey. Fox's Alexis McAdams.
3: Senator Andy Kim, Congressman Rahm Menendez, and Governor Mikey Sherrill say detainees are on a hunger strike over the conditions inside. But DHS says the illegal migrants are eating three meals a day, have clean water, and medical care.
1: At least one person is dead, nine others missing in a chemical tank implosion at a mill in Longview, Washington. 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
4: Here's your regional radio KJEL SkyScan forecast. Cloudy overnight with a slight chance for storms. Lows around 61, southeast winds around 5 miles per hour. Mainly cloudy skies expected Wednesday. Slight chance of rain showers. Daytime highs approaching 81. Slight chance for showers Wednesday night. Lows level off around 62. Mainly cloudy skies. I'm staff meteorologist Jennifer Wojcicki. Right now, 67.
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1: Here's your regional radio KJEL Skyscan forecast. Cloudy overnight with a slight chance for storms. Lows around 61, southeast winds around 5 miles per hour. Mainly cloudy skies expected Wednesday. Slight chance of rain showers. Daytime highs approaching 81. Slight chance for showers Wednesday night. Lows level off around 62. Mainly cloudy skies. I'm staff meteorologist Jennifer Vujicki. Right now, 60.
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1: Fox News, I'm Ted Lindner. Texas Attorney General Ken Paxton, recently endorsed by President Trump, wins his GOP race against his primary opponent, incumbent Senator John Cornyn, in a Senate runoff on Tuesday.
2: And then there's one person who I think you might know. President Donald J. Trump.
1: Cornyn conceded the race after Paxton won over 60% of the vote. He'll run against Democrat James Tallarico in November. CENTCOM says the U.S. launched another lethal kinetic strike on a suspected drug boat transiting the Eastern Pacific. Commander of the U.S. Southern Command, General Francis L. Donovan, saying one male narco-terrorist was killed. Two others survived. And the Vegas Golden Knights headed back to the Stanley Cup Finals. They completed a sweep on Tuesday night of the Colorado Avalanche, winning game 4-2-1. 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
3: Here's your regional radio KJEL Skyscan forecast. Cloudy overnight with a slight chance for showers. Lows around 61, winds out of the southeast around 5 miles per hour. Mainly cloudy skies Wednesday. Slight chance of rain showers. High temperatures reach up to 81. Mainly cloudy skies expected Wednesday night. Slight chance for showers. Lows dip down to about 62. I'm staff meteorologist Jennifer Wojcicki. Currently, it's 66 degrees.
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0: 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Cloudy overnight with a slight chance for showers.
1: Lows around 61. Winds out of the southeast around 5 miles per hour.
0: Mainly cloudy skies Wednesday. Slight chance of rain showers.
1: High temperatures reach up to 81.
0: Mainly cloudy skies expected Wednesday night. Slight chance for showers.
1: Lows dip down to about 62.
0: I'm staff meteorologist Jennifer Wojcicki. Currently,
1: it's 66 degrees.
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1: Fox News, I'm Sue Guzman. Texas Senator John Cornyn's 23-year run comes to an end after losing to Texas Attorney General Ken Paxton in a primary runoff election. Comes after President Trump endorsed Paxton last week, calling him a true MAGA warrior. Paxton acknowledged him last night.
2: And then there's one person who I think you might know. President Donald J. Trump.
1: President Trump will meet with his cabinet today. The conflict with Iran expected to be a major topic. Fox's Ashley Webster.
3: U.S. Central Command saying that they launched these so-called defensive strikes to protect U.S. troops from Iranian forces. Later in the day, CENTCOM gave out a statement with more explanation saying, quote, targets included missile launch sites and Iranian boats.
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4: Here's your regional radio KJEL SkyScan forecast. Slight chance of rain showers today. Otherwise, cloudy skies with a few peaks of sun. High of 81, southeasterly winds around 5 miles per hour. Mainly cloudy skies expected again tonight. Slight chance for showers. Lows level off around 62. Chance for storms tomorrow. High of 79. I'm Staff Meteorologist Jennifer Wojcicki. Currently, it's 66 degrees.
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0: Here's your regional radio KJEL SkyScan forecast. Slight chance of rain showers today, otherwise cloudy skies with a few peaks of sun. High of 81, southeasterly winds around 5 miles per hour. Mainly cloudy skies expected again tonight. Slight chance for showers. Lows level off around 62. Chance for storms tomorrow. High of 79. I'm staff meteorologist Jennifer Wojcicki. Currently, it's 66 degrees.
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1: Fox News, I'm Sue Guzman. Texas Senator John Cornyn's 23-year run comes to an end after losing to Texas Attorney General Ken Paxton in a primary runoff election. Comes after President Trump endorsed Paxton last week, calling him a true MAGA warrior. Paxton acknowledged him last night.
2: And then there's one person who I think you might know. President Donald J. Trump.
1: President Trump will meet with his cabinet today. The conflict with Iran expected to be a major topic. Fox's Ashley Webster.
3: U.S. Central Command saying that they launched these so-called defensive strikes to protect U.S. troops from Iranian forces. Later in the day, CENTCOM gave out a statement with more explanation saying, quote, targets included missile launch sites and Iranian boats.
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4: 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Three have been injured in a crash Friday night in Pulaski County. The crash occurred on Highway AW when a Dodge crossed the center line and struck a Chevrolet. The 18-year-old Dodge driver was seriously injured and taken to the hospital. The 39-year-old Chevrolet driver was seriously injured, and the Chevrolet passenger was minorly injured. Downtown Lebanon just had their summer kickoff last Saturday, and it went great. I got to speak with the executive director of Downtown Lebanon, Legina Fitzpatrick. She told us the summer kickoff went amazing. This was her very first year being a part of this, but she let us know that this year's summer kickoff brought in more people than the last couple of years. The weather was amazing for the event. Lake Regional Health System was a big sponsor in making this event possible. Legina also let us know about an event coming up next Friday. Downtown Lebanon will have their monthly first Friday of the month event. June 5th, Mercy Hospital and Downtown Lebanon will honor cancer survivors. All downtown businesses have been asked to come outside and ring a bell at noon that Friday for cancer survivors. Every survivor matters, and this is a beautiful way to honor them. Come downtown next Friday, June 5th, and show your support. Legina also wanted to remind us of the America's 250th celebration on July 3rd. There will be live entertainment, a big celebration, and a downtown picnic. See you in downtown Lebanon Friday, July 3rd. A 15-year-old Joplin girl has died in an ATV crash Saturday in Dade County. The crash occurred on Dade County Road 52, about 6 miles north of Greenfield. The girl was on her ATV when she traveled off the right side of the road and struck a tree. The girl was pronounced dead at the scene by the Dade County coroner. A man from Conway has been charged with felony discharging a firearm from a motor vehicle and shooting at a person, vehicle, or occupied structure with a prior offense after an incident in Marshfield on Friday. Court documents say law enforcement responded to a resident after a caller notified authorities they heard two gunshots near their garage around 2 a.m. on Friday. A juvenile on scene said that the shooter was driving a red Honda Civic. The suspect was identified as Lucas Hogarty. Hogarty was located at a local gas station. Hogarty was questioned and then taken into custody. He is also charged with possession of alcohol by a minor. Hogarty was being held in the Webster County Jail without bond, but was due in court on Tuesday. With your KJEL 103.7 live and local news break, I'm Riley Davis.
5: Here's your regional radio KJEL SkyScan forecast. Cloudy skies with a few peaks of sun today, with daytime highs approaching 81. Southeasterly winds around 5 miles per hour. Mainly cloudy skies expected again tonight. Slight chance of rain showers. Lows level off around 62. Overcast skies tomorrow. Chance for storms. Daytime highs approaching 79. I'm staff meteorologist Jennifer Wojcicki. Currently 65.
6: Let's take a look at the cash cattle market report. It was a very quiet day with cash cattle trade at a complete standstill. Bids and asking prices have yet to be established. Significant trade volume will likely be delayed until later in the week. Beef cutouts are higher with choice up 263 at 392.90 based on 47 loads and select up 530 at 390.30 based on 7 loads. Over on the mercantile, June live cattle down 107 at 248.22, August down 45 cents at 239.15, October up 22 cents at 230.95. August feeder cattle down 40 cents at 349.45, September up 12 cents at 347.02, October up 27 cents at 343.90. Let's take a look at the cash hog market report. The Eastern Corn Belt, the Western Corn Belt, Iowa, Minnesota, and the National Cash Hog Average are all unavailable due to confidentiality. Poor carcass cutouts are up 259 at 98.85 based on 328 loads. Over on the mercantile, June lean hogs up 37 cents at 96.12, July down 27 cents at 112, and August down 102 at 99.05. Taking a look at the grain futures on the Chicago Board of Trade, July corn down 1 at 456.5, September down 1 at 463.25, December down 3 quarters at 481.25. July soybeans down 1 at 1185, August down 3 quarters at 1184.25, November down 3 quarters at 1179.5. July Chicago wheat down 9 at 626.5, September down 8 at 640.25, December down 7 and 3 quarters at 660.75. The Dow is down 118 points at 50,461. With this look at your markets, I'm Kaylin Lair on TFN The Farm Net.
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9: It is 66 degrees, about 10 minutes after 6 o'clock. I'm Bruce Wayne. I'll be keeping you company through 10 o'clock today. We've got some early baseball on for you today. The Cardinals are wrapping up that series in Milwaukee. That's going to get underway for the pregame at 11:45 this morning. That will be a 12:40 first pitch, and you can catch the finale of that series right here on 103.7 Regional Radio KGL. The Cardinals and Milwaukee kicking off the 6 o'clock hour. It's Josh Ross.

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Well, I'm George Strait, and honey, I own this bar. They say tonight it's your birthday.

0: 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Coming up shortly, we will check in with Andrew McCray for your American Countryside program.
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2: 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While those strikes can bring plenty of tension, they usually don't result in what took place in Vernon, Illinois. The story is this edition of the American Countryside.
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2: In 1898, a strike at the coal mine in Vernon, Illinois, resulted in the mine's owner recruiting men from the South to ride a specially chartered train to come here to break the strike. Michael Catchmar's parents were coal miners in the area, and he retells the story of that day in October of 1898.
6: When they got to town, the train slowed down to let the guys off, and things started happening. Because there was armed guards on the train, and there was union people out in the field on the side of the tracks.
2: The presence of striking mine workers and a trainload of strike breakers came to a boiling point.
6: Nobody knows who started or what happened, but there was this quick gun battle. The train turned on their speed, and they got out of town, and they went up to Springfield to get out of the trouble.
2: Four guards on the train and eight striking mine workers were killed, with more wounded. The governor of Illinois proclaimed that the National Guard would shoot at any train delivering more strike-breaking miners. Some in the area saw the striking mine workers as the instigators and wanted nothing to do with them.
6: The churches said, oh my goodness, this is terrible. You guys are all a bunch of murderers, you know, this and that. So then they had the boys, the churches didn't want them buried in their churchyards. I mean, their cemeteries.
2: The miners who were killed were not buried in church cemeteries, but the United Mine Workers began raising money for the men they viewed as martyrs for the cause of fair labor.
6: Within a year, they got money to buy their own cemetery. That was the start of the Union Miners Cemetery.
2: The Union Miners Cemetery was established in Mount Olive, Illinois, with the first burials from the ranks of those who died here at what was known as the Battle of Verdun. Traveling the countryside in Verdun, Illinois, I'm Andrew McCray.

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1: Fox News, I'm Sue Guzman. Texas Senator John Cornyn's 23-year run comes to an end after losing to Texas Attorney General Ken Paxton in a primary runoff election. Comes after President Trump endorsed Paxton last week, calling him a true MAGA warrior. Paxton acknowledged him last night.
2: And then there's one person who I think you might know. President Donald J. Trump.
1: President Trump will meet with his cabinet today. The conflict with Iran expected to be a major topic. Fox's Ashley Webster.
3: U.S. Central Command saying that they launched these so-called defensive strikes to protect U.S. troops from Iranian forces. Later in the day, CENTCOM gave out a statement with more explanation saying, quote, targets included missile launch sites and Iranian boats.
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4: 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An 18-year-old boy has died in a crash Monday afternoon in Franklin County. The crash occurred on Congress Street when a car attempted to pass another car when they lost control, overturned, and struck the end of a guardrail. The driver was then ejected into a highway sign post. The boy was pronounced dead by a doctor in Mercy Hospital, Washington. Douglas County authorities have arrested a man after executing a search warrant at a house in Ava. Douglas County deputies arrested 52-year-old Michael Burton, who faces charges for delivering a controlled substance, unlawful possession of drug paraphernalia, and 11 counts of unlawful weapon use. During the arrest, deputies found him with an empty handgun holster and a handgun in bed. Burton admitted to having illegal narcotics, leading deputies to two glass vials containing methamphetamine and a digital scale. Additional firearms, including rifles and a shotgun, were also discovered. Burton is currently held in Douglas County Jail with a $50,000 bond. Traffic fatalities more than doubled, and crashes were up by more than 15% during this Memorial Day holiday weekend over the same holiday weekend in 2025. Regional Radio News has more on the Memorial Day holiday weekend traffic and boating statistics.
5: 8 people died and 99 were injured in 234 traffic crashes during the 2026 Memorial Day holiday counting period, which began at 6 p.m. Friday, May 22nd and ended at 11:59 p.m. Monday, May 25th. Troopers also arrested 107 people for driving while intoxicated over the holiday weekend. There were 4 boat crashes involving 6 injuries, no fatalities, and no drownings. Troopers also arrested 7 people for boating while intoxicated this weekend. During the 2025 Memorial Day holiday counting period, the patrol investigated 203 traffic crashes involving 3 fatalities and 92 injuries.
4: Dozens more were arrested for driving while intoxicated and for boating while intoxicated by local law enforcement agencies across the state. Drunk driving continues to be one of the leading causes of traffic fatalities in Missouri. With your KJEL 103.7 live and local news break, I'm Riley Davis.
6: Here's your regional radio KJEL SkyScan forecast. Cloudy skies with a few peaks of sun today, with daytime highs approaching 81. Southeasterly winds around 5 miles per hour. Mainly cloudy skies expected again tonight. Slight chance of rain showers. Lows level off around 62. Overcast skies tomorrow. Chance for storms. Daytime highs approaching 79. I'm Staff Meteorologist Jennifer Wojcicki. Currently 65.
7: 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It was a very quiet day with cash cattle trade at a complete standstill. Bids and asking prices have yet to be established. Significant trade volume will likely be delayed until later in the week. 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Over on the mercantile, June live cattle down 107 at 248.22, August down 45 cents at 239.15, October up 22 cents at 230.95. August feeder cattle down 40 cents at 349.45. September up 12 cents at 347.02. October up 27 cents at 343.90. Let's take a look at the Cash Hog Market Report. The Eastern Corn Belt, the Western Corn Belt, Iowa, Minnesota, and the National Cash Hog Average are all unavailable due to confidentiality. Pork carcass cutouts are up $259.98.85 based on 328 loads. Over on the mercantile, June lean hogs up 37 cents at $96.12, July down 27 cents at $112, and August down 102 at $99.05. July corn down 1 3/4 at 455 3/4. September down 1 1/2 at 462 3/4. December down 1 1/2 at 480 1/2. July soybeans down 1 at 1185. August down 1/2 at 1184 1/2. November down 1/2 at 1179 3/4. July Chicago wheat down 9 3/4 at 625 3/4. September down 9 1/4 at 639. December down 8 3/4 at 659 3/4. The Dow is down 118 points at 50,461. With this look at your markets, I'm Kaylin Lair on TFN The Farm Net.

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5: We've got your live and local news break coming up for you in just about 8 minutes. First, though, this one from Chris Cagle. What a beautiful day.

0: 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The Mayor's Minute, Thursday morning, brought to you by the City of Lebanon.
1: For today's Mayor's Minute, I'm Mayor Jared Carr. Have a good day.
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2: It is time for your farm news and ag update here on TFN, the Farm Net. Today, USDA participant Rod Bain, Secretary Brooke Rollins, and War Department Assistant Secretary Adam Tell are going to be discussing federal leaders, including the Agriculture Secretary, that recently gave a progress report on expanding domestic fertilizer production capacity, including updates in short and long-term efforts.
3: Cabinet and congressional members recently gathered at USDA headquarters to provide updates on efforts to expand domestic fertilizer production. Short-term and long. Agriculture Secretary Brooke Rollins starts with
4: the Blue Point project in Louisiana. Within 45 days, we should see permitting wrapped up on this project to build a $3.7 billion ammonia plant, which, when opened, will become the world's largest ammonia plant.
3: Then there is the resumption of USDA's fertilizer production expansion program, expediting projects previously stalled by regulations.
4: I think that this is a really important long-term step, but we're taking these steps immediately to get to the goal of reshoring all fertilizer to our country.
3: Examples of projects under FPEP include:
4: we'll be assisting the higher impact awardees with project completion. For example, an $80 million investment in Washington State under this program that stalled was projected to produce 700,000 tons annually of hydrogen ammonia fertilizer that will support over 200 jobs. We expect construction to begin this year.
3: And as for small-scale fertilizer projects within FPEP,
4: the small ones are important too as we talk about deconsolidating and deregulating and having smaller alongside larger. A $3.9 million project in Iowa will host a ribbon cutting this summer, specifically to work to expand domestic organic fertilizer production capacity through large-scale composting and nutrient processing.
3: A future action now under congressional consideration, a USDA input economist that would lead a team in department efforts in fertilizer market transparency. Then there is the U.S. Army Corps of Engineers, speeding up permitting of infrastructure projects necessary for increased domestic fertilizer production. As War Department Assistant Secretary Adam Tell explains,
5: we've used the Energy Executive Order to permit more than 1,000 energy-related facilities. We are taking that same effort and applying it now to fertilizer,
3: including Louisiana's Blue Point Complex.
5: This facility happens to be located on the Mississippi River, and there's a reason for that, and that's because the inland waterway system that we build and maintain enables the inputs for farmers all across America in the heartland to go into the system and then to have their products flow throughout the country into the world. And so we're going to continue a pace at that through building infrastructure.
3: I'm Rod Bain reporting for the U.S. Department of Agriculture in Washington, D.C.
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7: Fox News, I'm Gianna Gelosi. Ken Paxton easily defeating incumbent Senator John Cornyn in the Texas GOP runoff thanks to a boost from President Trump.
8: President Trump had criticized Cornyn for not siding with him on some issues like ending the filibuster and the Save America Act. The upcoming matchup, though, between Paxton and Senate Democratic candidate James Tallarico is the one that Dems wanted. Paxton has dealt with personal and political problems, which Democrats hope will give them a boost.
7: Fox's Madeline Rivera Paxton facing James Tallarico in November. President Trump is set to hold a high-stakes cabinet meeting today at the White House as his administration maps out the next steps in their negotiations with Iran.
9: The final details for a possible agreement between the United States and Iran are still being discussed. Regional officials say that implementation of an agreement is even more important than what is written.
7: And that is Fox's Trey Yanks reporting from Tel Aviv. 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
1: Traffic fatalities more than doubled and crashes were up by more than 15% during this Memorial Day holiday weekend over the same holiday weekend in 2025. Regional Radio News has more on the Memorial Day holiday weekend traffic and boating statistics. 8 people died and 99 were injured in 234 traffic crashes during the 2026 Memorial Day holiday counting period, which began at 6 p.m. Friday, May 22nd and ended at 11:59. 9 p.m. Monday, May 25th. Troopers also arrested 107 people for driving while intoxicated over the holiday weekend. There were 4 boat crashes involving 6 injuries, no fatalities, and no drownings. Troopers also arrested 7 people for boating while intoxicated this weekend. During the 2025 Memorial Day holiday counting period, the patrol investigated 203 traffic crashes involving 3 fatalities and 92 injuries. Dozens more were arrested for driving while intoxicated and for boating while intoxicated by local law enforcement agencies across the state. Drunk driving continues to be one of the leading causes of traffic fatalities in Missouri. A man from Gravois Mills is facing numerous charges after a traffic crash in Morgan County on Monday night. 30-year-old David E. Collier is charged with driving while intoxicated, leaving the scene of a motor vehicle crash, resisting arrest, and failure to maintain the right half of the roadway. David E. Collier was transported to the Morgan County Jail and placed on a 24-hour hold. A man from Fulton was arrested on Friday for crimes against a child. 29-year-old DePhilip C. Likes has been charged with 2 counts of statutory rape of a person less than 14 years old, first-degree child molestation, statutory sodomy of a person less than 14 years old, and sexual misconduct involving a child under 15 years old. Likes was booked into the Callaway County Jail and is being held without bond. A Camdenton man is being held without bond after being caught with 59 grams of methamphetamine. 40-year-old Richard L. Stringham was pulled over Saturday night for having a headlight and license plate light out. When Stringham was asked if there was anything illegal in his car, he said yes, but it had been left there by someone else. Court documents say there were 59 grams of methamphetamine recovered from his car. Stringham has been charged with second-degree drug trafficking. He's being held in the Camden County Jail without bond. With your regional radio KJL 103.7 live and local news break, I'm Bruce Wayne. News from local and area funeral homes brought to you by Memorial Chapels and Crematory of Waynesville, St. Robert, and Richland. 73-year-old Lakeway resident Julie Lynn Ray died May 18th, survived by children Ernest Ray II and Rhonda Perdue, sisters Patricia Frazier and Mona Jackson. Service for 73-year-old Lakeway resident Julie Lynn Ray will be at 1 p.m. today in Memorial Chapels and Crematory of Waynesville, St. Robert. Burial will be in Idumi Cemetery in Lakeway. Visitation will begin at noon. Memorials can be made in her memory through the funeral home. 75-year-old Hartville resident Charlie Dickinson died May 21st. Service for 75-year-old Hartville resident Charlie Dickinson will be at 10 a.m. today in Little Creek Baptist Church in Hartville. Burial will be in Steele Memorial Cemetery in Hartville. Memorials can be made to the Hartville Lions Club Building Fund through Craig Hurt Funeral Home in Hartville. 61-year-old Renee Campbell died May 17th, survived by daughters Rachel and Robin Landon, stepdaughter Courtney, and brothers Roger and Russell. Service for 61-year-old Renee Campbell will be today from 5:30 to 7:30 at Hedges Scott Millard Funeral Home in Eldon. 91-year-old Camdenton resident Norna Kellner died, survived by husband Smokey Kellner, daughter Marianne Zebley, and sister Margaret Aubert. Service for 91-year-old Camdenton resident Norna Kellner will be today at 10 at First Baptist Church in Camdenton. Visitation will begin at 9. Burial will be in Hedges Cemetery in Camdenton. Service under the direction of Hedges Scott Millard Funeral Homes. 64-year-old Jefferson City resident Robert Allen Johnson died May 19th, survived by daughter Paige Johnson, siblings Cindy Reichtera, Mike Johnson, Melody Johnson, Stacy Johnson, Kevin, Jamie, and Jason Johnson, and Amy Polly. Service for 64-year-old Jefferson City resident Robert Alan Johnson will be announced. 98-year-old Osage Beach resident Arlene May died May 24th, survived by husband Tom Kelly, sister Barbara Lozon, brother Dale Leonard, and daughters Kathleen and Nancy. Service for 98-year-old Osage Beach resident Arlene May will be at 10 a.m. today in Our Lady of the Lake Catholic Church in Lake Ozark. Visitation will begin at 9. Memorials can be made to Lake Regional Hospital through Hedges Scott Millard Funeral Homes. 73-year-old Waynesville resident Leela Faye Shoup died May 29th, survived by children Brian, Michael, Terry, and Richard Shoup, and a sister Frances Shoemaker. Service for 79-year-old Waynesville resident Leela Faye Shoup will be at 12:30 Friday in St. Robert Church of God. Burial will be in Missouri Veterans Cemetery in Waynesville. Visitation will begin at 11. Memorials can be made in her memory through Memorial Chapels and Crematory of Waynesville, St. Robert. That is news from local and area funeral homes. It's brought to you by Memorial Chapels and Crematory of Waynesville, St. Robert, and Richland.
2: Here's your regional radio KJEL SkyScan forecast. Cloudy skies with a few peaks of sun today, with daytime highs approaching 81. Southeasterly winds around 5 miles per hour. Mainly cloudy skies expected again tonight. Slight chance of rain showers. Lows level off around 62. Overcast skies tomorrow. Chance for storms. Daytime highs approaching 79. I'm staff meteorologist Jennifer Wojcicki. Currently, it's 66 degrees.
1: 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For the second day in a row, the St. Louis Cardinals fell to the Milwaukee Brewers last night. The Cardinals were shut out by the Brew Crew 6-0. That was the Cardinals' third straight loss in a row. St. Louis starter Michael McGreevy took the loss last night. He dropped his record to 3-4 on the year. McGreevy went four innings, allowing 7 hits, 5 runs, 5 earned runs. He walked 3, struck out 6 and allowed a 3-run homer. Ryan Fernandez also pitched an inning for the Cardinals. Justin Brule pitched 2 innings and Matt Pushard pitched the final inning. Since being called up over the weekend in Cincinnati, Cardinal rookie Brian Torres, a longtime minor leaguer, had a good night. He was 2-for-4, raising his batting average to .333 on the year. Kyle Harrison picked up the win for Milwaukee. He pitched 6 innings. He allowed 4 hits, no runs, no earned runs. He walked none, struck out 2, and did not allow a home run. That dropped his ERA on the year to 1.57 and improved his record to 6-1 after the victory last night. The Cardinals will wrap up that series with an afternoon game today. The pregame time gets underway at 11:45 here on 103.7 Regional Radio KJL. The first pitch is scheduled for 12:40. Dustin May goes for the Cardinals today, trying to avoid the sweep. He comes into the game with a 3-5 record and a 5 ERA. Milwaukee has yet to announce a starting pitcher for the game today. With the two losses, the Cardinals now sit 3.5 games behind the Milwaukee Brewers in second place in the National League Central Division. Cardinals currently have a 29-24 record, 5 games over .500. The Cardinals will have an off day on Thursday before welcoming in the Chicago Cubs, their arch rivals, for a weekend series at Busch Stadium. It'll be the first time the Cardinals and Cubs meet this year. The Kansas City Royals got walloped by the New York Yankees on Tuesday night. The Yankees beat the Royals by a final of 15-1. Bailey Falter took the loss for the Royals, dropping his record to 0-2 on the season. He pitched 2 1/3 innings, allowing 9 hits, 7 runs, 7 earned runs. He walked none, struck out none, and allowed 3 home runs. For the Yankees, Cam Schlitter picked up the win. He improved his record to 7-2 on the year. Schlitter pitched 6 innings, allowing 4 hits, 1 run, 1 earned run. He walked none, struck out 6, and allowed 1 home run. That home run came off the bat of Bobby Witt Jr. The Royals will take on the Yankees again tonight. It will be Noah Cameron on the mound for Kansas City. He comes into the game with a 2-3 record, a 4.72 ERA. He will face off against Garrett Cole. He is getting back from Tommy John surgery. He missed all of last season. That game is scheduled for a 6:40 start time tonight. That loss last night dropped the Royals' record to 22 wins and 33 losses on the year. They're currently in fourth place in the American League Central Division, 9 games behind the Cleveland Guardians. In the NBA last night, the Oklahoma City Thunder are 1 game away from being the Western Conference champions. They picked up a 127-114 victory over the San Antonio Spurs. Oklahoma currently leading that series by 3-2 margin. Game 6 in that series is slated for Thursday night at 7:30. It will be played in San Antonio. If a Game 7 is needed to determine the champion, that game will be played on Saturday night at 7 o'clock in Oklahoma City. In the NHL playoffs on Tuesday night, the Vegas Golden Knights claim the Western Conference Championship. They defeated the Avalanche of Colorado 2-1. The Vegas Golden Knights win that series in a sweep, 4-0. In the Eastern Conference, the Hurricanes and the Canadiens are still doing a battle. Carolina currently leading that series 2-1. They will be in action tonight in Montreal as the Carolina Hurricanes visit the Montreal Canadiens in Game 4 of that series, the Eastern Conference Final. There were no games on the WNBA schedule on Tuesday night. It's a pretty full slate tonight as the Mercury visit the Liberty. The Tempo will be in Toronto to take on the Sky. The Atlanta Dream visit the Minnesota Lynx. The Connecticut Sun will take on the Portland Fire in Portland. And the Washington Mystics will be in Seattle to take on the Storm. In minor league baseball on Tuesday night, the Springfield Cardinals pick up a win at home. They defeated the Wichita Wind Surge by a final of 8-5. That improved the Springfield Cardinals' record to 20-27 on the season. Those two teams will face off again tonight. In college baseball news, the Missouri State Bears were selected as an at-large team to the NCAA tournament this year. The Bears got seeded in the Lawrence Regional. They are the number 3 seed in that region of 4 teams. In the Lawrence Regional, you will find the Kansas Jayhawks, the Arkansas Razorbacks, Missouri State, and Northeastern. In NFL news, Green Bay Packers star running back Josh Jacobs was arrested on Tuesday and booked on several domestic violence charges. That's according to the Hobart, Lawrence, Wisconsin Police Department. The 28-year-old Jacobs was booked on charges of battery, domestic abuse, criminal damage to property, domestic abuse, disorderly conduct, domestic abuse, strangulation and suffocation, and intimidation of a victim. The strangulation and suffocation charge is a felony. The other 4 charges are misdemeanors. Jacobs is currently being held without bond. The Green Bay Packers said they were aware of the matter involving Jacobs, but have no further comment. With your regional radio KJL 103.7 Live and local sports, I'm Bruce Wayne.
3: July Cornell 1 3/4 at 455 3/4. September down 1.5 at 462 3/4. December down 1.5 at 480.5. July soybeans down 1 at 1185. August down 0.5 at 1184.5. November down 0.5 at 1179 3/4. July Chicago wheat down 9 3/4 at 625 3/4. September down 9 1/4 at 639. December down 8 3/4 at 659 3/4. June live cattle down 107 at 248.22. August down 45 cents at 239.15. October up 22 cents at 230.95. August feeder cattle down 40 cents at 349.45, September up 12 cents at 347.02, October up 27 cents at 343.90. June lean hogs up 37 cents at 96.12, July down 27 cents at 112, the Dow's down 118 points at 50,461. With this look at your markets, I'm Kaylin Lair on TFN, the Farm Net.
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1: Bruce Wayne here, keeping you company on this Wednesday morning. Hard to believe it's Wednesday with a holiday Monday. It's made the week go by really fast. We're almost halfway through the work week, and this is Luke Combs.

Just give it back. My hometown, Eric Church, here on your Wednesday morning on 103.7 Regional Radio KGL. We have day baseball coming up today as the Cardinals have a getaway day in Milwaukee. The pregame coming up for you at 11:45 this morning. The first pitch coming up around 12:40 as the Cardinals look to avoid a sweep today behind Dustin May. It is 66 degrees. We've got your live and local news break coming up here for you in just about 8 minutes. Also, on the way between now and the news break, we are going to delve into the Classic Country Vault for you. With us for you right now, it's Ella Langley. She just wants to be her. Be her. Be her.

0: is approaching 81. Southeasterly winds around 5 miles per hour. Mainly cloudy skies expected again tonight. Slight chance of rain showers. Lows level off around 62. Overcast skies tomorrow. Chance for storms. Daytime highs approaching 79. I'm staff meteorologist Jennifer Wojcicki. Currently, it's 66 degrees.
1: July corn down 4 at 453 and a half. September down 4 at 460 and a quarter. December down 3 and 3 quarters at 478 and a quarter. July soybeans down 6 at 1180. August down 5 and a half at 1179 and a half. November down 5 at 1175 and a quarter. July Chicago wheat down 11 and 3 quarters at 623 and 3 quarters. September down 11 at 637 and a quarter. December down 10 and 3 quarters at 657 and 3 quarters. June live cattle down 107 at 248.22. August down 45 cents at 239.15. October up 22 cents at 230.95. August feeder cattle down 40 cents at 349.45. September up 12 cents at 347.02. October up 27 cents at 343.90. June lean hogs up 37 cents at 96.12. July down 27 cents at 112. August down 102 at 99.05. The Dow's down 118 points at 50,461. With this look at your markets, I'm Kaylin Lair on TFN, the Farm Net.
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If I only had back every quarter I ever spent in a jukebox, I'd probably have enough to buy a brand new Cadillac right now. That's Ken Mellons and Jukebox Junkie, going back to the 90s for that one here on 103.7 Regional Radio KGL. How about one from Lone Star? Man, it really sure has. Everything's changed.

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1: Fox News, I'm Gianna Gelosi. Ken Paxton easily defeating incumbent Senator John Cornyn in the Texas GOP runoff thanks to a boost from President Trump.
2: President Trump had criticized Cornyn for not siding with him on some issues like ending the filibuster and the Save America Act. The upcoming matchup, though, between Paxton and Senate Democratic candidate James Tallarico is the one that Dems wanted. Paxton has dealt with personal and political problems, which Democrats hope will give them a boost.
1: Fox's Madeline Rivera Paxton facing James Tallarico in November. President Trump is set to hold a high-stakes cabinet meeting today at the White House as his administration maps out the next steps in their negotiations with Iran.
3: The final details for a possible agreement between the United States and Iran are still being discussed. Regional officials say that implementation of an agreement is even more important than what is written.
1: And that is Fox's Trey Hanks reporting from Tel Aviv. 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
0: 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Here's this hour's news update with Jeff Boggs.
4: A man faces several charges, including felony kidnapping and misdemeanor assault, after allegedly refusing to bring injured passengers to shore following a boat crash Sunday on Palm de Terre Lake. Hickory County deputies responded to 911 calls indicating that Michael Glenn Stock of Wheatland had crashed a boat, injuring passengers, and was not aiding them due to fears of law enforcement. Passengers reportedly expressed feeling kidnapped as Stock allegedly was armed and told them to turn their phones off. He ignored their pleas for medical care several times. Stock stopped the boat and fled on foot. His father returned the boat to the launch ramp with injured parties. A warrant for his arrest has been issued. The Springfield Branson National Airport appointed David Schomburg as director of aviation. He will start June 28th. He succeeds Brian Weiler, who retired after serving as director from 2011 to 2026. Schomburg has been an assistant director of aviation since 2017, focusing on operations, maintenance, and security. He previously managed Denton Enterprise Airport in Texas and served at Kansas City International Airport. Schomburg holds a bachelor in aviation science and is a licensed private pilot. Traffic fatalities more than doubled and crashes were up by more than 15% during this Memorial Day holiday weekend over the same holiday weekend in 2025. Bruce Wayne has more on the Memorial Day holiday weekend traffic and boating statistics.
5: 8 people died and 99 were injured in 234 traffic crashes during the 2026 Memorial Day holiday counting period, which began at 6 p.m. Friday, May 22nd and ended at 11:59 p.m. Monday, May 25th. Troopers also arrested 107 people for driving while intoxicated over the holiday weekend. There were 4 boat crashes involving 6 injuries, no fatalities, and no drownings. Troopers also arrested 7 people for boating while intoxicated this weekend. During the 2025 Memorial Day holiday counting period, the patrol investigated 203 traffic crashes involving 3 fatalities and 92 injuries.
4: Thanks, Bruce. Dozens more were arrested for driving while intoxicated and for boating while intoxicated by local law enforcement agencies across the state. With your KJEL 103.7 news break, I'm Jeff Boggs.
6: Here's your regional radio KJEL SkyScan forecast. Cloudy skies with a few peaks of sun today, with daytime highs approaching 81. Southeasterly winds around 5 miles per hour. Mainly cloudy skies expected again tonight. Slight chance of rain showers. Lows level off around 62. Overcast skies tomorrow. Chance for storms. Daytime highs approaching 79. I'm staff meteorologist Jennifer Wojcicki. Right now, 65.
7: July, corn down 2 3/4 at 454 3/4. September down 2.5 at 461 3/4. December down 2 1/4 at 479 3/4. July soybeans down 3.5 at 1182 1/2. August down 3 at 1182. November down 2.5 at 1177 3/4. July Chicago wheat down 10 3/4 at 624 3/4. September down 10 at 638 1/4. December down 9 3/4 at 658 3/4. June live cattle down 107 at 248.22. August down 45 cents at 239.15. October up 22 cents at 230.95. August feeder cattle down 40 cents at 349.45. September up 12 cents at 347.02. October up 27 cents at 343.90. June lean hogs up 37 cents at 96.12. July down 27 cents at 112. The Dow is down 118 points at 50,461. With this week of your markets, I'm Kaylin Lair on TFN The Farm Net.
5: Coming up here for you in the 8 o'clock hour, we've got your Redbird recap, and we'll play a little Cardinal trivia. The drawing for the next pair of tickets coming up here in just a couple days. Right now, one from Kenny Chesney, I lost it.

Good stuff there. Blake Shelton, Let Him In Anyway. The latest from him here on 103.7 Regional Radio. This is Thomas Rhett. Hey, you want to get married?

Thomas Rhett here on your Wednesday morning with Mary May. Hard to believe we're almost already halfway through the work week. I love it when there's a holiday on Monday. It always makes the week go by so much quicker. On the way here in about 13 minutes, we've got your live and local news break. We're going to take a trip into the classic country vault for you right now. How about we go back to the 1980s? Everybody loves a little Steve Warner. Here's Kansas City Lights on Regional Radio KJOL.

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1: Fox News, I'm Gianna Gelosi. Ken Paxton easily defeating incumbent Senator John Cornyn in the Texas GOP runoff thanks to a boost from President Trump.
2: President Trump had criticized Cornyn for not siding with him on some issues like ending the filibuster and the Save America Act. The upcoming matchup, though, between Paxton and Senate Democratic candidate James Tallarico is the one that Dems wanted. Paxton has dealt with personal and political problems, which Democrats hope will give them a boost.
1: Fox's Madeline Rivera Paxton facing James Tallarico in November. President Trump is set to hold a high-stakes cabinet meeting today at the White House as his administration maps out the next steps in their negotiations with Iran.
3: The final details for a possible agreement between the United States and Iran are still being discussed. Regional officials say that implementation of an agreement is even more important than what is written.
1: And that is Fox's Trey Yanks reporting from Tel Aviv. 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
4: With your KJEL 103.7 live and local news break, I'm Riley Davis. Three have been injured in a crash Friday night in Pulaski County. The crash occurred on Highway AW when a Dodge crossed the center line and struck a Chevrolet. The 18-year-old Dodge driver was seriously injured and taken to the hospital. The 39-year-old Chevrolet driver was seriously injured, and the Chevrolet passenger was minorly injured. Downtown Lebanon just had their summer kickoff last Saturday, and it went great. I got to speak with the executive director of Downtown Lebanon, Legina Fitzpatrick. She told us the summer kickoff went amazing. This was her very first year being a part of this, but she let us know that this year's summer kickoff brought in more people than the last couple of years. The weather was amazing for the event. Lake Regional Health System was a big sponsor in making this event possible. Legina also let us know about an event coming up next Friday. Downtown Lebanon will have their monthly first Friday of the month event. June 5th, Mercy Hospital and Downtown Lebanon will honor cancer survivors. All downtown businesses have been asked to come outside and ring a bell at noon that Friday for cancer survivors. Every survivor matters, and this is a beautiful way to honor them. Come downtown next Friday, June 5th, and show your support. Legina also wanted to remind us of the America's 250th celebration on July 3rd. There will be live entertainment, a big celebration, and a downtown picnic. See you in downtown Lebanon Friday, July 3rd. A 15-year-old Joplin girl has died in an ATV crash Saturday in Dade County. The crash occurred on Dade County Road 52, about 6 miles north of Greenfield. The girl was on her ATV when she traveled off the right side of the road and struck a tree. The girl was pronounced dead at the scene by the Dade County coroner. A man from Conway has been charged with felony discharging a firearm from a motor vehicle and shooting at a person, vehicle, or occupied structure with a prior offense after an incident in Marshfield on Friday. Court documents say law enforcement responded to a resident after a caller notified authorities they heard two gunshots near their garage around 2 a.m. on Friday. A juvenile on scene said that the shooter was driving a red Honda Civic. The suspect was identified as Lucas Hogarty. Hogarty was located at a local gas station. Hogarty was questioned and then taken into custody. He is also charged with possession of alcohol by a minor. Hogarty was being held in the Webster County Jail without bond, but was due in court on Tuesday. With your KJEL 103.7 live and local news break, I'm Riley Davis.
5: Here's your regional radio KJEL SkyScan forecast. Cloudy skies with a few peaks of sun today, with daytime highs approaching 81.

0: July soybeans down 3.5 at 1182.5. August down 3 at 1182. November down 2.5 at 1177.75. July Chicago wheat down 10.75 at 624.75. September down 10 at 638.25. December down 9.75 at 658.75. June live cattle down 107 at 248.22. August down 45 cents at 239.15. October up 22 cents at 230.95. August feeder cattle down 40 cents at 349.45. September up 12 cents at 347.02. October up 27 cents at 343.90. June lean hogs up 37 cents at 96.12. July down 27 cents at 112. The Dow's down 118 points at 50,461. With this look at your markets, I'm Kaylin Lair on TFN, the Farm Net.
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3: With Ricky Orton, I'm John Rooney. Monday, it was way too much Mizorowski. Last night, too much Harrison.
4: He was outstanding last night. He didn't strike out as many people as Mizorowski did, but the Cardinals didn't get a lot of good swings in the game. They did not get a double in a game where they had seven singles and couldn't score a run, and the Brewers got a lot of runs in one inning, a lot of big hits.
3: A big five-run inning for the Brewers in the fifth that made it a 6-0 game. As the Cardinals were out hit 10-7, Kyle Harrison improved to 6-1 with a 1.57 ERA now.
4: And Michael McGreevy's ERA shot up a bit. He had a rough inning, but started out really well.
3: The Cardinals will try to salvage a game behind Dustin May against the Milwaukee bullpen coming up this afternoon.
4: Would love to have a victory to close out the road trip and a happy flight home.
3: We'll be on the air beginning at 11:45 this morning, 12:30. Ricky will have the lineups. Last night, it was the Brewers 6-0.
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1: We'll play some Cardinal trivia coming up between now and the top of the hour. Give you a chance to get in the drawing for some Cardinal tickets. We're giving away very shortly.

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1: Fox News, I'm CJ Papa. President Trump will hold a cabinet meeting this morning at the White House instead of Camp David due to bad weather.
2: The stakes are pretty high. Iran accused the U.S. of a grave violation of the ceasefire after CENTCOM carried out what it described as defensive strikes on missile launch sites and Iranian boats trying to lay mines. They vowed to respond as well. This happened just days after the president announced a deal to end the war was largely negotiated.
1: Fox's Jackie Harrod at the White House. President Trump now 9-for-9 in his endorsements of candidates to run for Senate. That from Fox News tracking. Texas Attorney General Ken Paxton beats incumbent Senator John Cornyn and the Republican Senate runoff.
3: He's worked diligently for years to help Texas, and for that spirit of service to the Lone Star State and our nation, I'm very grateful.
1: That's A.G. Paxton. He faces progressive Democrat candidate James Tallarico in November. 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
4: 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An 18-year-old boy has died in a crash Monday afternoon in Franklin County. The crash occurred on Congress Street when a car attempted to pass another car when they lost control, overturned, and struck the end of a guardrail. The driver was then ejected into a highway sign post. The boy was pronounced dead by a doctor in Mercy Hospital, Washington. Douglas County authorities have arrested a man after executing a search warrant at a house in Ava. Douglas County deputies arrested 52-year-old Michael Burton, who faces charges for delivering a controlled substance, unlawful possession of drug paraphernalia, and 11 counts of unlawful weapon use. During the arrest, deputies found him with an empty handgun holster and a handgun in bed. Burton admitted to having illegal narcotics, leading deputies to two glass vials containing methamphetamine and a digital scale. Additional firearms, including rifles and a shotgun, were also discovered. Burton is currently held in Douglas County Jail with a $50,000 bond. Traffic fatalities more than doubled, and crashes were up by more than 15% during this Memorial Day holiday weekend over the same holiday weekend in 2025. Regional Radio News has more on the Memorial Day holiday weekend traffic and boating statistics.
5: 8 people died and 99 were injured in 234 traffic crashes during the 2026 Memorial Day holiday counting period, which began at 6 p.m. Friday, May 22nd and ended at 11:59 p.m. Monday, May 25th. Troopers also arrested 107 people for driving while intoxicated over the holiday weekend. There were 4 boat crashes involving 6 injuries, no fatalities, and no drownings. Troopers also arrested 7 people for boating while intoxicated this weekend. During the 2025 Memorial Day holiday counting period, the patrol investigated 203 traffic crashes involving 3 fatalities and 92 injuries.
4: Dozens more were arrested for driving while intoxicated and for boating while intoxicated by local law enforcement agencies across the state. Drunk driving continues to be one of the leading causes of traffic fatalities in Missouri. With your KJEL 103.7 live and local news break, I'm Riley Davis.
6: Here's your regional radio KJEL Skyscan forecast. Slight chance for showers today, otherwise more clouds than sun. Highs level off around 81. Southeast winds around 5 miles per hour. Mainly cloudy skies tonight, slight chance for showers. Lows level off around 62. Cloudy skies expected tomorrow, chance of thunderstorms. Highs around 79. I'm staff meteorologist Jennifer Wojcicki. Right now, it's 68 degrees.
7: July corn down 2¾ at 454¾. September down 2½ at 461¾. December down 2¼ at 479¾. July soybeans down 3½ at 1182½. August down 3 at 1182. November down 2½ at 1177¾. July Chicago wheat down 10¾ at 624¾. September down 10 at 638¼. December down 9¾ at 658¾. June live cattle down 107 at 248.22, August down 45 cents at 239.15, October up 22 cents at 230.95. August feeder cattle down 40 cents at 349.45. September up 12 cents at 347.02. October up 27 cents at 343.90. June lean hogs up 37 cents at 96.12. July down 27 cents at 112. The Dow's down 118 points at 50,461. With this look at your markets, I'm Kaylin Lair on TFN, the Farm Net.
5: Well, let's play a little Cardinal trivia right now. I'm going to give you a question here. If you think you know the answer, you can ring in at 588-2233. If you are the first correct caller, we'll put your name into the drawing for some Cardinal tickets. We're giving away here in the next day or so is when we'll announce the May winner for Cardinal trivia. Here is the question for today. The St. Louis Cardinals currently on a three-game losing streak. They will try to avoid making it four today as they take on Milwaukee later on this afternoon here on KGEL. I want to know, what is the Cardinals' longest losing streak so far in 2026? That's your Cardinal trivia question for today. 588-2233 if you know the answer. What is the longest Cardinals losing streak here in 2026? 588-2233. If you are correct, we will put your name in our drawing.

Josh Ross there, and hate how you look here on 103.7 Regional Radio KGEL. Congratulations going out to David of Lebanon. David was able to tell me the longest St. Louis Cardinal losing streak of the season so far. Well, back on the 22nd of April, the Cardinals fell in the final game of a series at Miami 4-1. They were then swept by the Seattle Mariners on the 24th, 25th, and 26th of April, 3-2, 11-9, and 3-2 again. That's four losses in a row, and that is the longest Cardinal losing streak here in 2026. They will look to avoid losing their fourth in a row again as they take on Milwaukee this afternoon here on 103.7 Regional Radio KGEL. Not too bad, Ben. Almost a month since the Cardinals have lost four in a row. Hey, it could be worse. We could be the Chicago Cubs. What have the Cubs lost now? 10 games in a row? I think it's 10 games in a row the Cubs have lost right now. And that's after having two separate 10-game winning streaks throughout the year. I would definitely call the Cubs a streaky team. And speaking of the Cubs, they will be in town this weekend to take on the Cardinals for the first time this year. And you can catch all those games right here on 103.7 Regional Radio. How about a little Justin Moore here for your Wednesday morning? Just bait a hook.

Now you're the one that's going to be sorry when you're heading to get tofu and he has a flat tire in his foreign car and don't know how to change it. He gets your new Gucci shoes wet and you're mad and irritated. I've seen you irritated. I'm telling you. Better him than me, actually.

0: Parker McCollum there. Got a handle on you on your Wednesday morning on 103.7 Regional Radio KGL. Well, do you have big plans for the weekend, the last weekend of the month of May? I know a lot of stuff getting underway now with America's 250 and the 100th anniversary of Route 66 and all that. Things really kicked into high gear here after Memorial Day. Taking a look at celebrity birthdays today. On the list today, we will find that Adam Carolla, he is turning 62 years old today. Paul Bettany turning 55. Jamie Oliver on the list. Jamie Oliver is 51. Ben Feldman turning 46 years old today. And Lily Rose Depp is on the celebrity birthday list today. And Lily Rose Depp is turning 27. Those are your celebrity birthdays here for the 27th day of May. We got day baseball for you today. It gets underway at 11:45 with the pregame from Milwaukee. Here's Chris Jansen.
1: Girl I'd ever seen. Look at her, man, look at me.

0: 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December down 10.25 at 6:58.25. June live cattle up 245 at 250.67. August up 3 at 242.15. October up 260 at 233.55. August feeder cattle up 480 at 354.25, September up 445 at 351.47, October up 425 at 348.15. June lean hogs up 70 cents at 96.82, July up 112 at 101.25, August up 65 cents at 99.70. The Dow is up 317 points at 50,778. With this look your markets, I'm Killen Lair on TFN, the Farm Net.
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2: Here's your regional radio KJEL Skyscan forecast. Slight chance for showers today. Otherwise, more clouds than sun. Highs level off around 81. Southeast winds around 5 miles per hour. Mainly cloudy skies tonight. Slight chance for showers. Lows level off around 62. Cloudy skies expected tomorrow. Chance of thunderstorms. Highs around 79. I'm staff meteorologist Jennifer Wojcicki. Right now, it's 68 degrees.
3: 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It's a little Joe Diffie. 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
4: I could tell he'd had a tough life by the way he sat and stared. And me, I'd come to push and shove.

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Cody Johnson there with his latest, The Fall, here on 103.7 Regional Radio KGEL. Well, if you guys been following this story right here, where the woman was charged in a viral kindergarten graduation brawl, well, she now doesn't know why her face is being quote-unquote blasted everywhere. That's right, I said a kindergarten graduation brawl. Apparently, there was a dispute over seating at this kindergarten graduation, and that led Jessica Anderson of Toledo, Ohio, to get into a fist fight with some other parents there. She was charged with felonious assault. She admits that she participated in the graduation melee, which is said to have started because of a dispute over seating, but she didn't start the fight. Not only did she say she didn't start the fight, she wasn't the only person throwing punches. Given that, she would like to see all the video taken of the fighting to come out and to have her name restored to the participant and not the face of the brawl as the only person charged. She can be seen in the video grabbing a woman by the hair, but she argues that the viral clip doesn't tell the full story. Of course it doesn't. It never tells the full story of what took place at Queen of the Apostles School. Court records allege that she grabbed the woman by the hair, threw her into a chair, and that required the woman to get 28 stitches in her head. Her version, she removed her from the pile, and then her arm fell into a chair. Then they were surrounded by people, and she was hitting me. I didn't know what was happening, so of course I started swinging back, Anderson said. I wasn't the aggressor. It wasn't my face that should have been blasted everywhere. She's taking accountability that she was involved. Really? Kind of sounds like she's not taking a whole lot of accountability there. You gotta love millennials. A lot of people were involved, but me being the only person charged was not fair. It wasn't fair. We hear that word a lot from millennials, don't we? Well, Jessica Anderson, I've got some advice for you. The next time you go to a kindergarten graduation, try not getting into a brawl.

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Well, if everything I read about him is true, he is going to be teaming back up with Brian Kelly later on this year. They're going to be doing some shows as Florida Georgia Line. That's Tyler Hubbard there with 5'9". The duo, they've been split up for about 4 years now, each doing their own different thing. And the rumor is they're going to be reuniting for some shows later on this year. And they did not discount the possibility of some new music coming out from Florida Georgia Line, maybe in 2027. We'll have to wait and see what happens with that. 74 degrees, just about 5 minutes away here from the top of the hour. I'm Bruce Wayne, and that is just about going to wrap it up for me. We have got Cardinal baseball coming up for you later on this afternoon. The pregame, it gets underway at 11:45 as the Cardinals are in Milwaukee, wrapping up that three-game series before heading home to take on the Cubs. The first pitch, that is scheduled for 12:40 this afternoon. You can catch it right here on 103.7 Regional Radio KGEL. Got one for you right now, keeping to those one-night standards. Good way to live there. It's Ashley McBride here on Regional Radio KGEL.

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3: Fox News, I'm CJ Papa. Cabinet meeting of President Trump's inner circle set for 11 a.m. Eastern about the war in Iran.
4: Tension across the region has certainly decreased. There is hope right now about reaching some sort of deal that would avert a return to war, but also address Iran's nuclear program and open the Strait of Hormuz.
3: Fox's Trey Yinks in Tel Aviv. Texas Attorney General Ken Paxton defeats incumbent Senator John Cornyn in the Republican Senate runoff.
5: The president's endorsement is the most valuable endorsement in this country. I'm grateful to have it.
3: His November opponent, Democrat James Tallarico, pushing back on social media.
6: The most corrupt politician in America just became the Republican nominee for the United States Senate.
3: President Trump bashing the Democrat and Truth Social, saying he's weak on crime and will never support the military. 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
7: Traffic fatalities more than doubled and crashes were up by more than 15% during this Memorial Day holiday weekend over the same holiday weekend in 2025. Regional Radio News has more on the Memorial Day holiday weekend traffic and boating statistics. 8 people died and 99 were injured in 234 traffic crashes during the 2026 Memorial Day holiday counting period, which began at 6 p.m. Friday, May 22nd and ended at 11:59. 9 p.m. Monday, May 25th. Troopers also arrested 107 people for driving while intoxicated over the holiday weekend. There were 4 boat crashes involving 6 injuries, no fatalities, and no drownings. Troopers also arrested 7 people for boating while intoxicated this weekend. During the 2025 Memorial Day holiday counting period, the patrol investigated 203 traffic crashes involving 3 fatalities and 92 injuries. Dozens more were arrested for driving while intoxicated and for boating while intoxicated by local law enforcement agencies across the state. Drunk driving continues to be one of the leading causes of traffic fatalities in Missouri. A man from Gravois Mills is facing numerous charges after a traffic crash in Morgan County on Monday night. 30-year-old David E. Collier is charged with driving while intoxicated, leaving the scene of a motor vehicle crash, resisting arrest, and failure to maintain the right half of the roadway. David E. Collier was transported to the Morgan County Jail and placed on a 24-hour hold. A man from Fulton was arrested on Friday for crimes against a child. 29-year-old Philip C. Likes has been charged with 2 counts of statutory rape of a person less than 14 years old, first-degree child molestation, statutory sodomy of a person less than 14 years old, and sexual misconduct involving a child under 15 years old. Likes was booked into the Callaway County Jail and is being held without bond. The Camdenton man is being held without bond after being caught with 59 grams of methamphetamine. 40-year-old Richard L. Stringham was pulled over Saturday night for having a headlight and license plate light out. When Stringham was asked if there was anything illegal in his car, he said yes, but it had been left there by someone else. Court documents say there were 59 grams of methamphetamine recovered from his car. Stringham has been charged with second-degree drug trafficking. He's being held in the Camden County Jail without bond. With your regional radio KJL 103.7 live and local news break, I'm Bruce Wayne.
8: Here's your regional radio KJEL Skyscan forecast. Slight chance for showers today. Otherwise, more clouds than sun. Highs level off around 81. Southeast winds around 5 miles per hour. Mainly cloudy skies tonight. Slight chance for showers. Lows level off around 62. Cloudy skies expected tomorrow. Chance of thunderstorms. Highs around 79. I'm staff meteorologist Jennifer Wojcicki. Right now, it's 68 degrees.
9: July corn down 1 at 456.5, September down 3 quarters at 463.5, December down 3 quarters at 481.25. July soybeans up 2 and 3 quarters at 1188.75, August up 3 at 1188, November up 2.5 at 1182.75. July Chicago wheat down 10.5 at 625, September down 10.25 at 638, December down 10.25 at 658.25. June live cattle up 245 at 250.67, August up 3 at 242.15, October up 260 at 233.55. August feeder cattle up 480 at 354.25, September up 445 at 351.47, October up 425 at 348.15. June lean hogs up 70 cents at 96.82, July up 112 at 101.25, August up 65 cents at 99.70. The Dow is up 317 points at 50,778. With this look at your markets, I'm Killen Lair on TFN, the Farm Net.
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Good morning. Happy Wednesday, KJO listeners. This is Jamie Lee. I'm going to play you some great music today. I'm going to have to hurry because we got the Cardinals coming up. So I'm going to have to pick you some good ones. As Riley Green, I got Jackson Dean, Tyler Nance. Nothing's what it seems. They're coming around the corner in a little bit.

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Hey girl, what's up? 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No, I ain't drunk. 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

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Hey, if you're looking for a farmer's market, Lebanon's got one today. 11 to 3, downtown by the river tracks. It's in the market, what they call the market. It's a big, huge pavilion. You can't miss it. Go check out, see what they've got. I got Baylor Zimmerman and Holy Smokes coming up.

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Now here I am a thousand stones away from him. He recognized me.

July corn down 2 1/4 at 455 1/4. September down 2 at 462 1/4. December down 1 3/4 at 480 1/4. July soybeans up 3 3/4 at 1189 3/4. August up 3 1/2 at 1188 1/2. November up 4 1/4 at 1184 1/2. July Chicago beet down 11 at 624 1/2. September down 10.

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1: Here's your regional radio KJEL Skyscan forecast. Slight chance for showers today, otherwise more clouds than sun. Highs level off around 81. Southeast winds around 5 miles per hour. Mainly cloudy skies tonight, slight chance for showers. Lows level off around 62. Cloudy skies expected tomorrow, chance of thunderstorms. Highs around 79. I'm staff meteorologist Jennifer Wojcicki. Right now, it's 68 degrees.
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That was Hunter Girl with Red Bird. I got Luke Bryan and George Burge coming up. They're going to ride, ride, ride.

is a great song by Big and Rich. They're coming to Missouri in September. If you didn't know, mark it down your calendars. You got plenty of time to get a ticket. 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Hope your day is going great. Mine is. 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I've got Gary with Stephen Wilson Jr. up next.

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1: News. I'm Therese Crowley, chairman of the board. President Trump holds his White House cabinet meeting at a critical phase for the Iran peace deal. Fox's Jackie Heinrich.
2: Now, there are a number of points in here that appear to be very out of step with a lot of the U.S. red lines. But Iran is claiming that the memorandum of understanding would have the U.S. withdraw forces and lift the naval blockade in exchange for Iran restoring commercial traffic through the Strait of Hormuz within a month.
1: And after 88 days, Iran is restoring internet access to 90 million people. The Justice Department sues UCLA again for the campus Gaza protests that blocked and banned Jewish students with assaults and harassment. UCLA says the suggestion that it's passing on anti-Semitism is simply wrong. 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
0: 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Here's this hour's news update with Jeff Boggs.
3: Traffic fatalities more than doubled and crashes were up more than 15% during this Memorial Day holiday weekend over the same holiday weekend in 2025. Bruce Wayne has more on the Memorial Day holiday weekend traffic and voting statistics.
4: 8 people died and 99 were injured in 234 traffic crashes during the 2026 Memorial Day holiday counting period, which began at 6 p.m. Friday, May 26. Second and ended at 11:59 p.m. Monday, May 25th. Troopers also arrested 107 people for driving while intoxicated over the holiday weekend. There were 4 boat crashes involving 6 injuries, no fatalities, and no drownings. Troopers also arrested 7 people for boating while intoxicated this weekend. During the 2025 Memorial Day holiday counting period, the patrol investigated 203 traffic crashes involving 3 fatalities and 92 injuries.
3: Dozens more were arrested for driving while intoxicated and for boating while intoxicated by local law enforcement agencies across the state. Drunk driving continues to be one of the leading causes of traffic fatalities in Missouri. A man from Conway has been charged with felony discharging of a firearm from a motor vehicle and shooting at a person, vehicle, or occupied structure with a prior offense after an incident in Marshfield on Friday. Documents say law enforcement responded to a residence after a caller notified authorities they heard 2 gunshots near their garage around 2 a.m. on Friday. A juvenile on scene said the shooter was driving a red Honda Civic, and the suspect was identified as Lucas Hogarty. Hogarty was located at a local gas station. Hogarty was questioned and then taken into custody. He's also charged with possession of alcohol by a minor. Hogarty was being held in the Webster County Jail without bond, but was due in court on Tuesday. A Camdenson man is being held without bond after being caught with 59 grams of methamphetamine. 40-year-old Richard L. Stringham was pulled over Saturday night for having a headlight and license plates out. When Stringham was asked if there was anything illegal in his car, he said yes, but had been left there by someone else. Court documents state that there were 59 grams of methamphetamine in his car. Stringham was charged with second-degree trafficking of drugs. He's being held in the Camden County Jail without bond. With your KJEL 103.7 news break, I'm Jeff Boggs.
5: Here's your regional radio KJEL Skyscan forecast. Cloudy skies with a few peaks of sun today, with daytime highs approaching 81. Easterly winds around 5 miles per hour. Mainly cloudy skies expected again tonight. Slight chance for showers. Lows level off around 62. Chance of thunderstorms tomorrow. High of 79. I'm staff meteorologist Jennifer Wojcicki. Right now, it's 77 degrees.
6: 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July corn down 2.5 at 455. September down 1 3/4 at 462.5. December down 1 3/4 at 480.25. July soybeans up 3 at 1189. August up 3.5 at 1188.5. November up 4.5 at 1184.75. July Chicago wheat down 11.5 at 624. September down 11.5 at 636.75. December down 11 3/4 at 656.75. June live cattle up 307 at 251.30. August up 380 at 242.95. October up 337 at 234.32. August feeder cattle up 607 at 355.52. September up 565 at 352.67. October up 545 at 349.35. June lean hogs up 112 at 97.25. July up 172 at 101.85. August up 140 at 100.45. The Dow's up 164 points at 50,626. With the Secure Markets, I'm Kaylin Lair on TFN The Farm Net.
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Co-Wetzel and Cord Kent teaming up there on Rocky Mountain Low. I got another duo coming up, Dylan Scott with Dylan Marlowe. Boys are back home. You're listening to New Country for the Ozarks 103.7. Yeah.

holler and smoking. Now said, is that right? He said they won't speak when spoken to, so which one here belongs to you? And I know one does, cause they all started running to your back 40 when they saw me coming on my gator. I looked him in the

July corn down 4 at 453.5, September down 3.5 at 416.75, December down 3.5 at 478.5. July soybeans up 1.25 at 1187.25, August up 2 at 1187, November up 2.75 at 1183. July Chicago wheat down 12.5 at 623, September down 12.25 at 636, December down 12.5 at 656. June live cattle up 320 at 251.42, August up 375 at 242.90, October up 327 at 234.22. August feeder cattle up 617 at 355.62, September up 560 at 352.62, October up 522 at 349.12. June lean hogs up 107 at 97.20, July up 180 at 101.92, August up 142 at 100.47. The Dow is up 221 points at 50,683. With this look at your markets, I'm Kaylin Lair on TFN, The Farm.

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5: Here's your regional radio KJEL Skyscan forecast. Cloudy skies with a few peaks of sun today, with daytime highs approaching 81. Easterly winds around 5 miles per hour. Mainly cloudy skies expected again tonight. Slight chance for showers. Lows level off around 62. Chance of thunderstorms tomorrow. High of 79. I'm staff meteorologist Jennifer Wojcicki. Right now, it's 77 degrees.
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Randy Houser on KJEL 103.7. Well, this is Jamie Lee. If you've been listening with me for a few hours, I gotta go because the Cardinals are coming up, but that's all right. After they're done, we'll have Ross Brady coming on. He's going to get you home on your drive home about 5 o'clock. I'm going to leave you with Zach Topp, south of Sandy. Y'all have a great rest of your day, and y'all take care.

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1: News. I'm Gianna Gelosi. President Trump summoning his cabinet amid tense talks with Tehran, with Iran state media putting out what it claims is a draft of a peace proposal that would involve the lifting of the U.S. blockade and Iran reopening the Strait of Hormuz.
2: Iran is demanding apparently $24 billion in frozen funds to agree to all this, prompting concern from lawmakers about emboldening Iran and also prompting a response from President Trump, who's pushing back against anyone who doubts his ability to make a good deal.
1: This Fox's Jackie Heinrich, and it's former President Joe Biden's turn to take aim at the DOJ. Fox's Tanya J. Powers.
3: The lawsuit filed by former President Biden urges a federal judge to block the release of the transcripts and audio recordings of his private conversations with the ghostwriter of his book, Promise Me, Dad, A Year of Hope, Hardship, and Response.
1: Now, unless the court intervenes, it'll be released June 15th. 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
0: 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Here's this hour's news update with Jeff Boggs.
4: A man faces several charges, including felony kidnapping and misdemeanor assault, after allegedly refusing to bring injured passengers to shore following a boat crash Sunday on Palm de Terre Lake. Hickory County deputies responded to 911 calls indicating that Michael Glenn Stock of Wheatland had crashed a boat, injuring passengers, and was not aiding them due to fears of law enforcement. Passengers reportedly expressed feeling kidnapped, as Stock allegedly was armed and told them to turn their phones off. He ignored their pleas for medical care several times. Stock stopped the boat and fled on foot. His father returned the boat to the launch ramp with injured parties. A warrant for his arrest has been issued. The Springfield Branson National Airport appointed David Schomburg as Director of Aviation. He will start June 28th. He succeeds Brian Weiler, who retired after serving as director from 2011 to 2026. Schomburg has been an assistant director of aviation since 2017, focusing on operations, maintenance, and security. He previously managed Denton Enterprise Airport in Texas and served at Kansas City International Airport. Schomburg holds a bachelor in aviation science and is a licensed private pilot. Traffic fatalities more than doubled, and crashes were up by more than 15% during this Memorial Day holiday weekend over the same holiday weekend in 2025. Bruce Wayne has more on the Memorial Day holiday weekend traffic and boating statistics.
5: 8 people died and 99 were injured in 234 traffic crashes during the 2026 Memorial Day holiday counting period, which began at 6 p.m. Friday, May 22nd, and ended at 11:59 p.m. Monday, May 25th. Troopers also arrested 107 people for driving while intoxicated over the holiday weekend. There were 4 boat crashes involving 6 injuries, no fatalities, and no drownings. Troopers also arrested 7 people for boating while intoxicated this weekend. During the 2025 Memorial Day holiday counting period, the patrol investigated 203 traffic crashes involving 3 fatalities and 92 injuries.
4: Thanks, Bruce. Dozens more were arrested for driving while intoxicated and for boating while intoxicated by local law enforcement agencies across the state. With your KJEL 103.7 news break, I'm Jeff Boggs.
5: News from local and area funeral homes brought to you by Memorial Chapels and Crematory of Waynesville, St. Robert, and Richland. 73-year-old Lakeway resident Julie Lynn Ray died May 18th, survived by children Ernest Ray II and Rhonda Perdue, sisters Patricia Frazier and Mona Jackson. Service for 73-year-old Lakeway resident Julie Lynn Ray will be at 1 p.m. today in Memorial Chapels and Crematory of Waynesville, St. Robert. Burial will be in Idumea Cemetery in Lakeway. Visitation will begin at noon. Memorials can be made in her memory through the funeral home. 75-year-old Hartville resident Charlie Dickinson died May 21st. Service for 75-year-old Hartville resident Charlie Dickinson will be at 10 a.m. today in Little Creek Baptist Church in Hartville. Burial will be in Steele Memorial Cemetery in Hartville. Memorials can be made to the Hartville Lions Club Building Fund through Craighurst Funeral Home in Hartville. 61-year-old Renee Campbell died May 17th, survived by daughters Rachel and Robin Landon, stepdaughter Courtney, and brothers Roger and Russell. Service for 61-year-old Renee Campbell will be today from 5:30 to 7:30 at Hedges Scott Millard Funeral Home in Eldon. 91-year-old Camdenton resident Norna Kellner died, survived by husband Smokey Kellner, daughter Marianne Zebley, and sister Margaret Aubert. Service for 91-year-old Camdenton resident Norna Kellner will be today at 10 at First Baptist Church in Camdenton. Visitation will begin at 9. Burial will be in Hedges Cemetery in Camdenton. Service under the direction of Hedges Scott Millard Funeral Homes. 64-year-old Jefferson City resident Robert Allen Johnson died May 19th, survived by daughter Paige Johnson, siblings Cindy Reichtera, Mike Johnson, Melody Johnson, Stacy Johnson, Kevin, Jamie, and Jason Johnson, and Amy Polly. Service for 64-year-old Jefferson City resident Robert Allen Johnson will be announced. 98-year-old Osage Beach resident Arlene May died May 24th, survived by husband Tom Kelly, sister Barbara Lozon, brother Dale Leonard, and daughters Kathleen and Nancy. Service for 98-year-old Osage Beach resident Arlene May will be at 10 a.m. today in Our Lady of the Lake Catholic Church in Lake Ozark. Visitation will begin at 9. Memorials can be made to Lake Regional Hospital through Hedges Scott Millard Funeral Homes. 73-year-old Waynesville resident Leela Faye Shoup died May 29th, survived by children Brian, Michael, Terry, and Richard Shoup, and a sister Frances Shoemaker. Service for 79-year-old Waynesville resident Leela Faye Shoup will be at 12:30 Friday in St. Robert Church of God. Burial will be in Missouri Veterans Cemetery in Waynesville. Visitation will begin at 11. Memorials can be made in her memory through Memorial Chapels and Crematory of Waynesville, St. Robert. That is news from local and area funeral homes. It's brought to you by Memorial Chapels and Crematory of Waynesville, St. Robert, and Richland.
6: Here's your regional radio KJEL Skyscan forecast. Cloudy skies with a few peaks of sun today, with daytime highs approaching 81. Easterly winds around 5 miles per hour. Mainly cloudy skies expected again tonight. Slight chance for showers. Lows level off around 62. Chance of thunderstorms tomorrow. High of 79. I'm staff meteorologist Jennifer Wojcicki. Right now, 77.
5: 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For the second day in a row, the St. Louis Cardinals fell to the Milwaukee Brewers last night. The Cardinals were shut out by the Brew Crew 6-0. That was the Cardinals' third straight loss in a row. St. Louis starter Michael McGreevy took the loss last night. It dropped his record to 3-4 on the year. McGreevy went four innings, allowing seven hits, five runs, five earned runs. He walked three, struck out six, and allowed a three-run homer. Ryan Fernandez also pitched an inning for the Cardinals. Justin Brule pitched two innings, and Matt Pushard pitched the final inning. Since being called up over the weekend in Cincinnati, Cardinal rookie Brian Torres, a longtime minor leaguer, had a good night. He was 2-for-4, raising his batting average to .333 on the year. Kyle Harrison picked up the win for Milwaukee. He pitched six innings. He allowed four hits, no runs, no earned runs. He walked none, struck out two, and did not allow a home run. That dropped his ERA on the year to 1.57 and improved his record to 6-1 after the victory last night. The Cardinals will wrap up that series with an afternoon game today. The pregame time gets underway at 11:45 here on 103.7 Regional Radio KJL. The first pitch is scheduled for 12:40. Dustin May goes for the Cardinals today, trying to avoid the sweep. He comes into the game with a 3-5. 5 record and a 5 ERA. Milwaukee has yet to announce a starting pitcher for the game today. With the two losses, the Cardinals now sit 3.5 games behind the Milwaukee Brewers in second place in the National League Central Division. Cardinals currently have a 29-24 record, 5 games over 500. The Cardinals will have an off day on Thursday before welcoming in the Chicago Cubs, their arch rivals, for a weekend series at Busch Stadium. It'll be the first time the Cardinals and Cubs meet this year. The Kansas City Royals got walloped by the New York Yankees on Tuesday night. The Yankees beat the Royals by a final of 15-1. Bailey Falter took the loss for the Royals, dropping his record to 0-2 on the season. He pitched 2 1/3 innings, allowing 9 hits, 7 runs, 7 earned runs. He walked none, struck out none, and allowed 3 home runs. For the Yankees, Cam Schlitter picked up the win. He improved his record to 7-2 on the year. Schlitter pitched 6 innings, allowing 4 hits, 1 run, 1 earned run. He walked none, struck out 6, and allowed 1 home run. That home run came off the bat of Bobby Witt Jr. The Royals will take on the Yankees again tonight. It will be Noah Cameron on the mound for Kansas City. He comes into the game with a 2-3 record at 4.72 ERA. He will face off against Garrett Cole. He is getting back from Tommy John surgery. He missed all of last season. That game is scheduled for a 6:40 start time tonight. That loss last night dropped the Royals' record to 22 wins and 33 losses on the year. They're currently in fourth place in the American League Central Division, 9 games behind the Cleveland Guardians. In the NBA last night, the Oklahoma City Thunder are 1 game away from being the Western Conference champions. They picked up a 127-114 victory over the San Antonio Spurs. Oklahoma currently leading that series by 3-2 margin. Game 6 in that series is slated for Thursday night at 7:30. It will be played in San Antonio. If a Game 7 is needed to determine the champion, that game will be played on Saturday night at 7 o'clock in Oklahoma City. In the NHL playoffs on Tuesday night, the Vegas Golden Knights claimed the Western Conference Championship. They defeated the Avalanche of Colorado 2-1. The Vegas Golden Knights win that series in a sweep, 4-0. In the Eastern Conference, the Hurricanes and the Canadiens are still doing a battle. Carolina currently leading that series 2-1. They will be in action tonight in Montreal as the Carolina Hurricanes visit the Montreal Canadiens in Game 4 of that series, the Eastern Conference Final. There were no games on the WNBA schedule on Tuesday night. It's a pretty full slate tonight as the Mercury visit the Liberty. The Tempo will be in Toronto to take on the Sky. The Atlanta Dream visit the Minnesota Lynx. The Connecticut Sun will take on the Portland Fire in Portland. And the Washington Mystics will be in Seattle to take on the Storm. In minor league baseball on Tuesday night, the Springfield Cardinals pick up a win at home. They defeated the Wichita Wind Surge by a final of 8-5. That improved the Springfield Cardinals' record to 20-27 on the season. Those two teams will face off again tonight. In college baseball news, the Missouri State Bears were selected as an at-large team to the NCAA tournament this year. The Bears got seated in the Lawrence Regional. They are the number 3 seed in that region of 4 teams. In the Lawrence Regional, you will find the Kansas Jayhawks, the Arkansas Razorbacks, Missouri State, and Northeastern. In NFL news, Green Bay Packers star running back Josh Jacobs was arrested on Tuesday and booked on several domestic violence charges. That's according to the Hobart, Lawrence, Wisconsin Police Department. The 28-year-old Jacobs was booked on charges of battery, domestic abuse, criminal damage to property, domestic abuse, disorderly conduct, domestic abuse, strangulation and suffocation, and intimidation of a victim. The strangulation and suffocation charge is a felony. The other 4 charges are misdemeanors. Jacobs is currently being held without bond. The Green Bay Packers said they were aware of the matter involving Jacobs, but have no further comment. 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
7: Let's take a look at the cash cattle market report. Still no cash cattle trade is developed and no bids or asking prices have surfaced as of yet. It's likely trade will be delayed until Thursday or Friday. Over on the mercantile, June live cattle up 365 at 251.87, August up 395 at 243.10, October up 345 at 234.40. August feeder cattle up 615 at 355.60, September up 577 at 352.80, and October up 547 at 349.37. Let's take a look at the cash hog market report. The Eastern Corn Belt, the Western Corn Belt, and Iowa, Minnesota are all unavailable due to confidentiality. The national cash hog average is at $94.50 with an average range of $88 to $95. Over on the mercantile, June lean hogs up $105 at $97.17, July up $180 at $101.92, and August up $142 at $147. Taking a look at the grain futures on the Chicago Board of Trade, July corn down 4 1/4 at 453 1/4, September down 3 1/2 at 460 3/4, December down 3 1/2 at 478 1/2. July soybeans up 2 at 1188, August up 3 at 1188, November up 4 at 1184 1/4. July Chicago wheat down 13 at 622 1/2, September down 12 1/2 at 635 3/4, December down 12 1/2 at 656. The Dow's up 203 points at 50,664. With this look at your markets, I'm Kaylin Lair on TFN, the Farm Net.
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1: News. I'm Gianna Gelosi. President Trump summoning his cabinet amid tense talks with Tehran, with Iran state media putting out what it claims is a draft of a peace proposal that would involve the lifting of the U.S. blockade and Iran reopening the Strait of Hormuz.
2: Iran is demanding apparently $24 billion in frozen funds to agree to all this, prompting concern from lawmakers about emboldening Iran and also prompting a response from President Trump, who's pushing back against anyone who doubts his ability to make a good deal.
1: This Fox is Jackie Heinrich, and it's former President Joe Biden's turn to take aim at the DOJ. Fox's Tanya J. Powers.
3: The lawsuit filed by former President Biden urges a federal judge to block the release of the transcripts and audio recordings of his private conversations with the ghostwriter of his book, Promise Me, Dad, A Year of Hope, Hardship, and Response.
1: Now, unless the court intervenes, it'll be released June 15th. 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
4: 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Three have been injured in a crash Friday night in Pulaski County. The crash occurred on Highway AW when a Dodge crossed the center line and struck a Chevrolet. The 18-year-old Dodge driver was seriously injured and taken to the hospital. The 39-year-old Chevrolet driver was seriously injured, and the Chevrolet passenger was minorly injured. Downtown Lebanon just had their summer kickoff last Saturday, and it went great. I got to speak with the executive director of Downtown Lebanon, Legina Fitzpatrick. She told us the summer kickoff went amazing. This was her very first year being a part of this, but she let us know that this year's summer kickoff brought in more people than the last couple of years. The weather was amazing for the event. Lake Regional Health System was a big sponsor in making this event possible. Legina also let us know about an event coming up next Friday. Downtown Lebanon will have their monthly first Friday of the month event. June 5th, Mercy Hospital and Downtown Lebanon will honor cancer survivors. All downtown businesses have been asked to come outside and ring a bell at noon that Friday for cancer survivors. Every survivor matters, and this is a beautiful way to honor them. Come downtown next Friday, June 5th, and show your support. Legina also wanted to remind us of the America's 250th celebration on July 3rd. There will be live entertainment, a big celebration, and a downtown picnic. See you in downtown Lebanon Friday, July 3rd. A 15-year-old Joplin girl has died in an ATV crash Saturday in Dade County. The crash occurred on Dade County Road 52, about 6 miles north of Greenfield. The girl was on her ATV when she traveled off the right side of the road and struck a tree. The girl was pronounced dead at the scene by the Dade County coroner. A man from Conway has been charged with felony discharging a firearm from a motor vehicle and shooting at a person, vehicle, or occupied structure with a prior offense after an incident in Marshfield on Friday. Court documents say law enforcement responded to a resident after a caller notified authorities they heard two gunshots near their garage around 2 a.m. on Friday. A juvenile on scene said that the shooter was driving a red Honda Civic. The suspect was identified as Lucas Hogarty. Hogarty was located at a local gas station. Hogarty was questioned and then taken into custody. He is also charged with possession of alcohol by a minor. Hogarty was being held in the Webster County Jail without bond, but was due in court on Tuesday. With your KJEL 103.7 live and local news break, I'm Riley Davis.
5: Here's your regional radio KJEL Skyscan forecast. Cloudy skies with a few peaks of sun today, with daytime highs approaching 81. Easterly winds around 5 miles per hour. Mainly cloudy skies expected again tonight. Slight chance for showers. Lows level off around 62. Chance of thunderstorms tomorrow. High of 79. I'm staff meteorologist Jennifer Wojcicki. Right now, 77.
6: What Let's take a look at the cash cattle market report. Still no cash cattle trade is developed and no bids or asking prices have surfaced as of yet. It's likely trade will be delayed until Thursday or Friday. Over on the mercantile, June live cattle up 347 at 251.70, August up 372 at 242.87, and October up 332 at 234.27. August feeder cattle up 615 at 355.60, September up 585 at 352.87, and October up 562 at 349.52. Let's take a look at the cash hog market report. The Eastern Corn Belt, the Western Corn Belt, and Iowa, Minnesota are all unavailable due to confidentiality. The national cash hog average is at $94.50 with an average range of $88 to $95. Over on the mercantile, June lean hogs up $117 at $97.30, July up $187 at $102, and August up $157 at $162. July corn down 5 1/4 at 452 1/4, September down 4 1/2 at 459 3/4, December down 4 1/4 at 477 3/4. July soybeans down 3/4 at 1185 1/4, August down 1/4 at 1184 3/4, November up 2 at 1182 1/4. July Chicago wheat down 14 1/2 at 621, September down 14 at 634 1/4, December down 14 at 654 1/2. The Dow's up 189 points at 50,651. With this look at your markets, I'm Kaylin Lair on TFN, the Farm Net.
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1: News. I'm Therese Crowley. Chairman of the board, President Trump holds his White House cabinet meeting at a critical phase for the Iran peace deal.
2: Iran is very much intent. They want very much to make a deal. So far, they haven't gotten there. We're not satisfied with it, but we will be. We will be either that or we'll have to just finish the job.
1: Meanwhile, the president says the average 401k is up $30,000 since he took office. Game on in Texas. After President Trump's pick, state AG Ken Paxton beat the sitting Senator John Cornyn to take on progressive James Tallarico for Senate.
3: The most corrupt politician in America just became the Republican nominee for the United States Senate.
1: Paxton on Tallarico.
4: James Tallarico is a threat to everything we hold dear in this state and in this country.
1: Texas hasn't elected a Democrat senator for 40 years. The race could top $400 million by the time it's all over. America's listening to Fox News.
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5: 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An 18-year-old boy has died in a crash Monday afternoon in Franklin County. The crash occurred on Congress Street when a car attempted to pass another car when they lost control, overturned, and struck the end of a guardrail. The driver was then ejected into a highway sign post. The boy was pronounced dead by a doctor in Mercy Hospital, Washington. Douglas County authorities have arrested a man after executing a search warrant at a house in Ava. Douglas County deputies arrested 52-year-old Michael Burton, who faces charges for delivering a controlled substance, unlawful possession of drug paraphernalia, and 11 counts of unlawful weapon use. During the arrest, deputies found him with an empty handgun holster and a handgun in bed. Burton admitted to having illegal narcotics, leading deputies to two glass vials containing methamphetamine and a digital scale. Additional firearms, including rifles and a shotgun, were also discovered. Burton is currently held in Douglas County Jail with a $50,000 bond. Traffic fatalities more than doubled, and crashes were up by more than 15% during this Memorial Day holiday weekend over the same holiday weekend in 2025. Regional Radio News has more on the Memorial Day holiday weekend traffic and boating statistics.
6: 8 people died and 99 were injured in 234 traffic crashes during the 2026 Memorial Day holiday counting period, which began at 6 p.m. Friday, May 22nd and ended at 11:59 p.m. Monday, May 25th. Troopers also arrested 107 people for driving while intoxicated over the holiday weekend. There were 4 boat crashes involving 6 injuries, no fatalities, and no drownings. Troopers also arrested 7 people for boating while intoxicated this weekend. During the 2025 Memorial Day holiday counting period, the patrol investigated 203 traffic crashes involving 3 fatalities and 92 injuries.
5: Dozens more were arrested for driving while intoxicated and for boating while intoxicated by local law enforcement agencies across the state. Drunk driving continues to be one of the leading causes of traffic fatalities in Missouri. With your KJEL 103.7 live and local news break, I'm Riley Davis.
7: Here's your regional radio KJEL SkyScan forecast. Slight chance of thunderstorms this afternoon. Otherwise, cloudy skies with a few peaks of sun. Daytime highs approaching 81. Winds out of the east around 5 miles per hour. Slight chance of thunderstorms tonight. Lows level off around 63. Cloudy skies expected. Chance for storms tomorrow 78. Cloudy. I'm Staff Meteorologist Jennifer Wojcicki. Right now, it's 77 degrees.
8: July corn down 5 1/4 at 452 1/4. September down 4 3/4 at 459 1/2. December down 4 1/2 at 477 1/2. July soybeans down 1/4 at 1185 3/4. August up 1/2 at 1185 1/2. November up 1 3/4 at 1182. July Chicago wheat down 14 1/2 at 621. September down 14 1/4 at 634. December down 14 1/4 at 654 1/4. June live cattle up 357 at 251.80. August up 380 at 242.95. October up 327 at 234.22. August feeder cattle up 555 at 355. September up 530 at 352.32. October up 512 at 349.02. June lean hogs up 135 at 97.47. July up 2 at 102.12. The Dow's up 208 points at 50,670. With this look at your markets, I'm Kayla Nair on TFN, the Farm Net.
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0: Let's take a look at your closing sentiment report. July, corn down 5 at 452.5. September, down 4.5 at 459.75. December, down 4.5 at 477.5. July, soybeans down 3/4 at 1185.25. August, down 1/4 at 1184.75. November, up 1.25 at 1181.5. July, Chicago wheat down 13 at 622.5. September, down 12.5 at 635.75. December, down 12.75 at 655.75. June live cattle up 320 at 251.42. August, up 335 at 242.50. October, up 302 at 233.97. August feeder cattle up 517 at 354.62, September up 477 at 351.80, October up 457 at 348.47. June lean hogs up 147 at 97.60, July up 2 at 102.12, August up 180 at 100.85. With this look at your markets, I'm Kaylin Lair on TFN, the Farm Net.
1: Here's your regional radio KJEL SkyScan forecast. Slight chance of thunderstorms this afternoon. Otherwise, cloudy skies with a few peaks of sun. Daytime highs approaching 81. Winds out of the east around 5 miles per hour. Slight chance of thunderstorms tonight. Lows level off around 63. Cloudy skies expected. Chance for storms tomorrow 78. Cloudy. I'm staff meteorologist Jennifer Vujicki. Right now, it's 77 degrees.
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1: Fox News, I'm John Saucier. President Trump at a cabinet meeting in the White House where they discuss the ongoing ceasefire talks with Iran. Secretary of State Marco Rubio says they have other options available to them, but the U.S. wants a peaceful end to this conflict.
2: And we prefer the negotiated diplomatic route, and we're going to give it every chance to succeed. You know, you're giving it every chance to succeed, Mr. President, but here's the bottom line. I keep getting asked, what is this all about? It's very simple. Iran and these people in charge of Iran can never have a nuclear weapon, and they will never have a nuclear weapon.
1: The president also has some thoughts on the results from last night's Republican Senate primary runoff in Texas.
3: Last night was incredible. Not only Texas, but so many other places. And the numbers were fantastic. And they've really been that way for a year.
1: Trump endorsed Texas Attorney General Ken Paxton, defeating incumbent Senator John Cornyn to become the GOP nominee for the state's general election in November. 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
0: 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Here's this hour's news update with Bruce Wayne.
4: Traffic fatalities more than doubled and crashes were up by more than 15% during this Memorial Day holiday weekend over the same holiday weekend in 2025. Regional Radio News has more on the Memorial Day holiday weekend traffic and boating statistics. 8 people died and 99 were injured in 234 traffic crashes during the 2026 Memorial Day holiday counting period, which began at 6 p.m. Friday, May 22nd and ended at 11:59. 9 p.m. Monday, May 25th. Troopers also arrested 107 people for driving while intoxicated over the holiday weekend. There were 4 boat crashes involving 6 injuries, no fatalities, and no drownings. Troopers also arrested 7 people for boating while intoxicated this weekend. During the 2025 Memorial Day holiday counting period, the patrol investigated 203 traffic crashes involving 3 fatalities and 92 injuries. Dozens more were arrested for driving while intoxicated and for boating while intoxicated by local law enforcement agencies across the state. Drunk driving continues to be one of the leading causes of traffic fatalities in Missouri. A man from Gravois Mills is facing numerous charges after a traffic crash in Morgan County on Monday night. 30-year-old David E. Collier is charged with driving while intoxicated, leaving the scene of a motor vehicle crash, resisting arrest, and failure to maintain the right half of the roadway. David E. Collier was transported to the Morgan County Jail and placed on a 24-hour hold. A man from Fulton was arrested on Friday for crimes against a child. 29-year-old Philip C. Likes has been charged with 2 counts of statutory rape of a person less than 14 years old, first-degree child molestation, statutory sodomy of a person less than 14 years old, and sexual misconduct involving a child under 15 years old. Likes was booked into the Callaway County Jail and is being held without bond. A Camdenton man is being held without bond after being caught with 59 grams of methamphetamine. 40-year-old Richard L. Stringham was pulled over Saturday night for having a headlight and license plate light out. When Stringham was asked if there was anything illegal in his car, he said yes, but it had been left there by someone else. Court documents say there were 59 grams of methamphetamine recovered from his car. Stringham has been charged with second-degree drug trafficking. He's being held in the Camden County Jail without bond. With your regional radio KJL 103.7 live and local news break, I'm Bruce Wayne.
5: Here's your regional radio KJEL SkyScan forecast. Slight chance of thunderstorms this afternoon. Otherwise, cloudy skies with a few peaks of sun. Daytime highs approaching 81. Winds out of the east around 5 miles per hour. Slight chance of thunderstorms tonight. Lows level off around 63. Cloudy skies expected. Chance for storms tomorrow, 78, cloudy. I'm staff meteorologist Jennifer Wojcicki. Currently 79.
6: Let's take a look at your closing Saturn report. July corn down 5 at 452.5, September down 4.5 at 459.75, December down 4.5 at 477.5. July soybeans down 3/4 at 11.85 1/4. August down 1/4 at 11.84 3/4. November up 1 1/4 at 11.81 1/2. July Chicago wheat down 13 at 6.22 1/2. September down 12 1/2 at 6.35 3/4. December down 12 3/4 at 6.55 3/4. June live cattle up 3.20 at 251.42. August up 3.35 at 242.50. October up 3.02 at 233.97. August feeder cattle up 5.17 at 354.62. September up 4.77 at 351.80. October up 4.57 at 348.47. June lean hogs up 147 at 97.60. July up 2 at 102.12. August up 180 at 185. With this look at your markets, I'm Kaylin Lair on TFN, the Farm Net.
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1: Here's your regional radio KJEL Skyscan forecast. Slight chance of thunderstorms this afternoon. Otherwise, cloudy skies with a few peaks of sun. Daytime highs approaching 81. Winds out of the east around 5 miles per hour. Slight chance of thunderstorms. Tonight, lows level off around 63. Cloudy skies expected. Chance for storms. Tomorrow, 78. Cloudy. I'm staff meteorologist Jennifer Wojcicki. Currently, 79.
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1: Fox News, I'm Tom Graham. President Trump says Iran is negotiating on fumes as he continues to seek a peace deal.
2: Well, I think we're doing very well. They are starting to give us the things that they have to give us. And if they do, that's great. And if they won't, then the man on my left is going to finish him off.
1: The president referring there to Secretary of War Pete Hegseth during a cabinet meeting today at the White House. Demonstrations continue to rage outside an ICE detention center in New Jersey. Fox's Alexis McAdams is in Newark.
3: Protesters say what they want is all of those migrants who are in the country illegally to be released. And they say released immediately because they think that the conditions inside are not good. But if you ask DHS Secretary Mark Wayne Mullen, he says it's not a Holiday Inn. They're feeding them, and that's just what it is.
1: Several high-profile Democrat politicians have joined in these latest protests, including Senator Andy Kim of New Jersey. 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
0: 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Here's this hour's news update with Jeff Boggs.
4: Traffic fatalities more than doubled and crashes were up more than 15% during this Memorial Day holiday weekend over the same holiday weekend in 2025. Bruce Wayne has more on the Memorial Day holiday weekend traffic and boating statistics.
5: 8 people died and 99 were injured in 234 traffic crashes during the 2026 Memorial Day holiday counting period, which began at 6 p.m. Friday, May 26. Second and ended at 11:59 p.m. Monday, May 25th. Troopers also arrested 107 people for driving while intoxicated over the holiday weekend. There were 4 boat crashes involving 6 injuries, no fatalities, and no drownings. Troopers also arrested 7 people for boating while intoxicated this weekend. During the 2025 Memorial Day holiday counting period, the patrol investigated 203 traffic crashes involving 3 fatalities and 92 injuries.
4: Dozens more were arrested for driving while intoxicated and for boating while intoxicated by local law enforcement agencies across the state. Drunk driving continues to be one of the leading causes of traffic fatalities in Missouri. A man from Conway has been charged with felony discharging of a firearm from a motor vehicle and shooting at a person, vehicle, or occupied structure with a prior offense after an incident in Marshfield on Friday. Court documents say law enforcement responded to a residence after a caller notified authorities they heard 2 gunshots near their garage around 2 a.m. on Friday. A juvenile on scene said the shooter was driving a red Honda Civic, and the suspect was identified as Lucas Hogarty. Hogarty was located at a local gas station. Hogarty was questioned and then taken into custody. He's also charged with possession of alcohol by a minor. Hogarty was being held in the Webster County Jail without bond, but was due in court on Tuesday. A Camdenton man is being held without bond after being caught with 59 grams of methamphetamine. 40-year-old Richard L. Stringham was pulled over Saturday night for having a headlight and license plates out. When Stringham was asked if there was anything illegal in his car, he said yes, but had been left there by someone else. Court documents state that there were 59 grams of methamphetamine in his car. Stringham was charged with second-degree trafficking of drugs. He's being held in the Camden County Jail without bond. With your KJL 103.7 news break, I'm Jeff Boggs.
6: Here's your regional radio KJEL SkyScan forecast. Slight chance of thunderstorms this afternoon. Otherwise, cloudy skies with a few peaks of sun. Daytime highs approaching 81. Winds out of the east around 5 miles per hour. Slight chance of thunderstorms tonight. Lows level off around 63. Cloudy skies expected. Chance for storms tomorrow 78. Cloudy. I'm staff meteorologist Jennifer Wojcicki. Currently, it's 81 degrees.
7: Let's take a look at your closing Saturn report. July corn down 5 at 452.5, September down 4.5 at 459.75, December down 4.5 at 477.5. July soybeans down 3/4 at 11.85 and a quarter. August down 1/4 at 11.84 and 3/4. November up 1 1/4 at 11.81 and a half. July Chicago wheat down 13 at 6.22 and a half. September down 12.5 at 6.35 and 3/4. December down 12 3/4 at 6.55 and 3/4. June live cattle up 3.20 at 251.42. August up 3.35 at 242.50. October up 3.02 at 233.97. August feeder cattle up 517 at 354.62, September up 477 at 351.80, October up 457 at 348.47. June lean hogs up 147 at 97.60, July up 2 at 102.12, August up 180 at 100.85. With this look at your markets, I'm Kaylin Lair on TFN, the Farm Net.
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0: Here's your regional radio KJEL SkyScan forecast. Slight chance of thunderstorms this afternoon. Otherwise, cloudy skies with a few peaks of sun. Daytime highs approaching 81. Winds out of the east around 5 miles per hour. Slight chance of thunderstorms tonight. Lows level off around 63. Cloudy skies expected. Chance for storms tomorrow 78. Cloudy. I'm staff meteorologist Jennifer Wojcicki. Currently, it's 81 degrees.
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1: Fox News, I'm John Saucier. President Trump at the cabinet meeting at the White House today answering a reporter's question about whether the United States would accept a short-term deal to allow Iran and Oman to control the Strait of Hormuz. The president insisting they're negotiating to make sure the strait is open for all countries to use.
2: We're going to watch over it. We'll watch over it. But nobody's going to control it. That's part of the negotiation that we have. They would like to control it. Nobody's going to control it. It's international waters, and Oman will behave just like everybody else, and we'll have to blow them up. They understand that. They'll be fine.
1: Treasury Secretary Scott Bessent saying oil prices should return to normal once the conflict comes to an end.
3: In terms of prices, I believe the prices are transitory. Oil will be lower than pre-conflict levels when this ends. Natural gas is already down.
1: The United States conducting a series of strikes in southern Iran against boats trying to plant mines in the Strait of Hormuz earlier this week. 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
0: 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Here's this hour's news update with Jeff Boggs.
4: A man faces several charges, including felony kidnapping and misdemeanor assault, after allegedly refusing to bring injured passengers to shore following a boat crash Sunday on Palm de Terre Lake. Hickory County deputies responded to 911 calls indicating that Michael Glenn Stock of Wheatland had crashed a boat, injuring passengers, and was not aiding them due to fears of law enforcement. Passengers reportedly expressed feeling kidnapped as Stock allegedly was armed and told them to turn their phones off. He ignored their pleas for medical care several times. Stock stopped the boat and fled on foot. His father returned the boat to the launch ramp with injured parties. A warrant for his arrest has been issued. The Springfield Branson National Airport appointed David Schomburg as director of aviation. He will start June 28th. He succeeds Brian Weiler, who retired after serving as director from 2011 to 2026. Schomburg has been an assistant director of aviation since 2017, focusing on operations, maintenance, and security. He previously managed Denton Enterprise Airport in Texas and served at Kansas City International Airport. Schomburg holds a bachelor in aviation science and is a licensed private pilot. Traffic fatalities more than doubled and crashes were up by more than 15% during this Memorial Day holiday weekend over the same holiday weekend in 2025. Bruce Swain has more on the Memorial Day holiday weekend traffic and boating statistics.
5: 8 people died and 99 were injured in 234 traffic crashes during the 2026 Memorial Day holiday counting period, which began at 6 p.m. Friday, May 22nd and ended at 11:59 p.m. Monday, May 25th. Troopers also arrested 107 people for driving while intoxicated over the holiday weekend. There were 4 boat crashes involving 6 injuries, no fatalities, and no drownings. Troopers also arrested 7 people for boating while intoxicated this weekend. During the 2025 Memorial Day holiday counting period, the patrol investigated 203 traffic crashes involving 3 fatalities and 92 injuries.
4: Thanks, Bruce. Dozens more were arrested for driving while intoxicated and for boating while intoxicated by local law enforcement agencies across the state. With your KJEL 103.7 news break, I'm Jeff Boggs.
6: Here's your regional radio KJEL Skyscan forecast. Slight chance for storms this afternoon. Otherwise, mainly cloudy skies expected. High of 82. Winds out of the northeast, 5 to 10 miles per hour. Lows around 63. Tonight, slight chance for storms. Chance of thunderstorms tomorrow. Daytime highs approaching 78. Cloudy skies expected. I'm staff meteorologist Jennifer Wojcicki. Right now, 82.
7: Let's take a look at your closing Saturn report. July, corn down 5 at 452.5, September down 4.5 at 459.75, December down 4.5 at 477.5. July soybeans down 3/4 at 1185.25, August down 1/4 at 1184.75, November up 1.25 at 1181.5. July Chicago wheat down 13 at 622.5, September down 12.5 at 635.75, December down 12.75 at 655.75. June live cattle up 320 at 251.42, August up 335 at 242.50, October up 302 at 233.97. August feeder cattle up 517 at 354.62, September up 477 at 351.80, October up 457 at 348.47. June lean hogs up 147 at 97.60, July up 2 at 102.12, August up 180 at 100.85. With this look at your markets, I'm Kaylin Lair on TFN, the Farm Net.
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0: Here's your regional radio KJEL SkyScan forecast. Slight chance for storms this afternoon. Otherwise, mainly cloudy skies expected. High of 82. Winds out of the northeast, 5 to 10 miles per hour. Lows around 63. Tonight, slight chance for storms. Chance of thunderstorms tomorrow. Daytime highs approaching 78. Cloudy skies expected. I'm staff meteorologist Jennifer Wojcicki. Right now, 82.
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3: Fox News, I'm Tom Graham. President Trump says talks with Iran are moving forward. He spoke today from the White House.
4: The president's negotiations to end the war with Iran are going very well.
5: They are starting to give us the things that they have to give us. And if they do, that's great. And if they won't, then the man on my left is going to finish them off.
4: President Trump making that warning, sitting next to Pentagon Chief Pete Hegseth at a cabinet meeting.
3: Fox's Jared Halpern, U.S. ramping up efforts to contain the growing Ebola outbreak in Central Africa, including efforts to treat any affected Americans overseas.
6: The Trump administration is set to deploy U.S. health officials to neighboring Kenya to staff a quarantine and treatment facility for Americans testing positive for the disease or those potentially exposed, rather than bring them back to the States to be handled there.
3: Fox's Greg Palcott, America's listening to Fox News.
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7: 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Three have been injured in a crash Friday night in Pulaski County. The crash occurred on Highway AW when a Dodge crossed the center line and struck a Chevrolet. The 18-year-old Dodge driver was seriously injured and taken to the hospital. The 39-year-old Chevrolet driver was seriously injured, and the Chevrolet passenger was minorly injured. Downtown Lebanon just had their summer kickoff last Saturday, and it went great. I got to speak with the executive director of Downtown Lebanon, Legina Fitzpatrick. She told us the summer kickoff went amazing. This was her very first year being a part of this, but she let us know that this year's summer kickoff brought in more people than the last couple of years. The weather was amazing for the event. Lake Regional Health System was a big sponsor in making this event possible. Legina also let us know about an event coming up next Friday. Downtown Lebanon will have their monthly first Friday of the month event. June 5th, Mercy Hospital and Downtown Lebanon will honor cancer survivors. All downtown businesses have been asked to come outside and ring a bell at noon that Friday for cancer survivors. Every survivor matters, and this is a beautiful way to honor them. Come downtown next Friday, June 5th, and show your support. Legina also wanted to remind us of the America's 250th celebration on July 3rd. There will be live entertainment, a big celebration, and a downtown picnic. See you in downtown Lebanon Friday, July 3rd. A 15-year-old Joplin girl has died in an ATV crash Saturday in Dade County. The crash occurred on Dade County Road 52, about 6 miles north of Greenfield. The girl was on her ATV when she traveled off the right side of the road and struck a tree. The girl was pronounced dead at the scene by the Dade County coroner. A man from Conway has been charged with felony discharging a firearm from a motor vehicle and shooting at a person, vehicle, or occupied structure with a prior offense after an incident in Marshfield on Friday. Court documents say law enforcement responded to a resident after a caller notified authorities they heard two gunshots near their garage around 2 a.m. on Friday. A juvenile on scene said that the shooter was driving a red Honda Civic. The suspect was identified as Lucas Hogarty. Hogarty was located at a local gas station. Hogarty was questioned and then taken into custody. He is also charged with possession of alcohol by a minor. Hogarty was being held in the Webster County Jail without bond, but was due in court on Tuesday. With your KJEL 103.7 live and local news break, I'm Riley Davis.
8: Here's your regional radio KJEL Skyscan forecast. Slight chance for storms this afternoon. Otherwise, mainly cloudy skies expected. High of 82, winds out of the northeast, 5 to 10 miles per hour. Lows around 63. Tonight, slight chance for storms. Chance of thunderstorms tomorrow. Daytime highs approaching 78. Cloudy skies expected. I'm staff meteorologist Jennifer Wojcicki. Currently 82.
9: 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The Kansas City Royals got walloped by the New York Yankees on Tuesday night. The Yankees beat the Royals by a final of 15-1. Bailey Falter took the loss for the Royals, dropping his record to 0-2 on the season. He pitched 2 1/3 innings, allowing 9 hits, 7 runs, 7 earned runs. He walked none, struck out none, and allowed 3 home runs. For the Yankees, Cam Schlitter picked up the win. He improved his record to 7-2 on the year. Schlitter pitched 6 innings, allowing 4 hits, 1 run, 1 earned run. He walked none, struck out 6, and allowed 1 home run. That home run came off the bat of Bobby Witt Jr. The Royals will take on the Yankees again tonight. It will be Noah Cameron on the mound for Kansas City. He comes into the game with a 2-3 record at 4.72 ERA. He will face off against Garrett Cole. He is getting back from Tommy John surgery. He missed all of last season. That game is scheduled for a 6:40 start time tonight. That loss last night dropped the Royals' record to 22 wins and 33 losses on the year. They're currently in fourth place in the American League Central Division, 9 games behind the Cleveland Guardians. In the NBA last night, the Oklahoma City Thunder are 1 game away from being the Western Conference champions. They picked up a 127-114 victory over the San Antonio Spurs. Oklahoma currently leading that series by 3-2 margin. Game 6 in that series is slated for Thursday night at 7:30. It will be played in San Antonio. If a Game 7 is needed to determine the champion, that game will be played on Saturday night at 7 o'clock in Oklahoma City. In the NHL playoffs on Tuesday night, the Vegas Golden Knights claim the Western Conference championship. They defeated the Avalanche of Colorado 2-1. The Vegas Golden Knights win that series in a sweep 4-0. In the Eastern Conference, the Hurricanes and the Canadiens are still doing a battle. Carolina currently leading that series 2-1. They will be in action tonight in Montreal as the Carolina Hurricanes visit the Montreal Canadiens in game 4 of that series, the Eastern Conference final. There were no games on the WNBA schedule on Tuesday night. It's a pretty full slate tonight as the Mercury visit the Liberty. The Tempo will be in Toronto to take on the Sky. The Atlanta Dream visit the Minnesota Lynx. The Connecticut Sun will take on the Portland Fire in Portland. And the Washington Mystics will be in Seattle to take on the Storm. In minor league baseball on Tuesday night, the Springfield Cardinals pick up a win at home. They defeated the Wichita Wind Surge by a final of 8-5. That improved the Springfield Cardinals' record to 20-27 on the season. Those two teams will face off again tonight. In college baseball news, the Missouri State Bears were selected as an at-large team to the

0: The NCAA tournament this year. The Bears got seeded in the Lawrence Regional. They are the number 3 seed in that region of 4 teams. In the Lawrence Regional, you will find the Kansas Jayhawks, the Arkansas Razorbacks, Missouri State, and Northeastern. In NFL news, Green Bay Packers star running back Josh Jacobs was arrested on Tuesday and booked on several domestic violence charges. That's according to the Hobart, Lawrence, Wisconsin Police Department. The 28-year-old Jacobs was booked on charges of battery, domestic abuse, criminal damage to property, domestic abuse, disorderly conduct, domestic abuse, strangulation and suffocation, and intimidation of a victim. The strangulation and suffocation charge is a felony. The other 4 charges are misdemeanors. Jacobs is currently being held without bond. The Green Bay Packers said they were aware of the matter involving Jacobs, but have no further comment. 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
1: Let's take a look at your closings at our report. July corn down 5 at 452.5, September down 4.5 at 459.75, December down 4.5 at 477.5. July soybeans down 3/4 at 1185.25, August down 1/4 at 1184.75, November up 1.25 at 1181.5. July Chicago wheat down 13 at 622.5, September down 12.5 at 635.75, December down 12.75 at 655.75. June live cattle up 320 at 251.42, August up 335 at 242.50, October up 302 at 233.97. August feeder cattle up 517 at 354.62, September up 477 at 351.80, October up 457 at 348.47. June lean hogs up 147 at 97.60, July up 2 at 102.12, August up 180 at 100.85. With this look at your markets, I'm Kaylin Lair on TFN, the Farm Net.
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Justin Moore there with Times to Tick. And I'm Ross Brady. Happy to join you tonight. I hope you're having a safe drive home. The Cardinals just wrapped up. Here's your next song, People Hatin', here on 103.7 KJEL Radio.

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I'm Ross Brady with 103.7 KJEL Radio. That song was Water at a Wedding. This next one is Said No Country Boy Ever by Lee Bryce with the Trailer Park.

0: Here's your regional radio KJEL Skyscan forecast. Slight chance for storms this afternoon. Otherwise, mainly cloudy skies expected. High of 82. Winds out of the northeast, 5 to 10 miles per hour. Lows around 63. Tonight, slight chance for storms. Chance of thunderstorms tomorrow. Daytime highs approaching 78. Cloudy skies expected. I'm staff meteorologist Jennifer Wojcicki. Currently 82.
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2: 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My name's Ross Brady, and I just want to take a moment and say thank you for joining me tonight. 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

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Here's Chevy Silverado with Bailey Zimmerman.

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1: Fox News, I'm John Saucier. President Trump at the cabinet meeting of the White House answering reporters' questions about whether the U.S. would accept a short-term deal to allow Iran and Oman to control the Strait of Hormuz.
2: We're going to watch over it. We'll watch over it. But nobody's going to control it. That's part of the negotiation that we have. They would like to control it. Nobody's going to control it. It's international waters, and Oman will behave just like everybody else, and we'll have to blow them up. They understand that. They'll be fine.
1: The recovery efforts underway at Nippon Dynaware Packaging Plant in Longview, Washington, after a chemical explosion of an industrial tank. Longview Fire Department Battalion Chief Matt Amos says recovery expected to be slow and methodical.
3: As individuals are recovered from the site, they'll undergo decontamination before being transported to the Calhoun County Coroner's Office for identification and family notification.
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4: 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An 18-year-old boy has died in a crash Monday afternoon in Franklin County. The crash occurred on Congress Street when a car attempted to pass another car when they lost control, overturned, and struck the end of a guardrail. The driver was then ejected into a highway sign post. The boy was pronounced dead by a doctor in Mercy Hospital, Washington. Douglas County authorities have arrested a man after executing a search warrant at a house in Ava. Douglas County deputies arrested 52-year-old Michael Burton, who faces charges for delivering a controlled substance, unlawful possession of drug paraphernalia, and 11 counts of unlawful weapon use. During the arrest, deputies found him with an empty handgun holster and a handgun in bed. Burton admitted to having illegal narcotics, leading deputies to two glass vials containing methamphetamine and a digital scale. Additional firearms, including rifles and a shotgun, were also discovered. Burton is currently held in Douglas County Jail with a $50,000 bond. Traffic fatalities more than doubled, and crashes were up by more than 15% during this Memorial Day holiday weekend over the same holiday weekend in 2025. Regional Radio News has more on the Memorial Day holiday weekend traffic and boating statistics.
5: 8 people died and 99 were injured in 234 traffic crashes during the 2026 Memorial Day holiday counting period, which began at 6 p.m. Friday, May 22nd and ended at 11:59 p.m. Monday, May 25th. Troopers also arrested 107 people for driving while intoxicated over the holiday weekend. There were 4 boat crashes involving 6 injuries, no fatalities, and no drownings. Troopers also arrested 7 people for boating while intoxicated this weekend. During the 2025 Memorial Day holiday counting period, the patrol investigated 203 traffic crashes involving 3 fatalities and 92 injuries.
4: Dozens more were arrested for driving while intoxicated and for boating while intoxicated by local law enforcement agencies across the state. Drunk driving continues to be one of the leading causes of traffic fatalities in Missouri. With your KJEL 103.7 live and local news break, I'm Riley Davis.
6: Here's your regional radio KJEL Skyscan forecast. Slight chance for storms this afternoon. Otherwise, mainly cloudy skies expected. High of 82, winds out of the northeast 5 to 10 miles per hour. Lows around 63. Tonight, slight chance for storms. Chance of thunderstorms tomorrow. Daytime highs approaching 78. Cloudy skies expected. I'm Staff Meteorologist Jennifer Wojcicki. Currently 81.
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Dustin Lynch with Mind Reader. I'm Ross Brady. 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Here's Don't Tell on Me by Jason Aldean.

0: I Hate Whiskey by Dylan Scott. I'm Ross Brady. Thank you for joining me once again on KJEL 103.7.
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0: Here's your regional radio KJEL Skyscan forecast. Slight chance for storms this afternoon. Otherwise, mainly cloudy skies expected. High of 82. Winds out of the northeast, 5 to 10 miles per hour. Lows around 63. Tonight, slight chance for storms. Chance of thunderstorms tomorrow. Daytime highs approaching 78. Cloudy skies expected. I'm staff meteorologist Jennifer Wojcicki. Currently 81.
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0: Rocky Mount Low by Corey Kent with Coe Wetzel. What a great duo. 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

0: This is How We Roll by Florida Georgia Line. I'm Ross Brady. This is 103.7 KJEL, New Country for the Ozarks. After the break, Riley Davis is going to be in the station. Thank you, and have a nice night.
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1: Fox News, I'm Carmen Roberts. President Trump claims Iran is negotiating on fumes and insists the midterm elections won't make him rush to make a deal with Tehran.
2: Look what happened last night. That was the prelude to the midterms. People understand it. They know that, very simple, Iran cannot have a nuclear weapon.
1: As for the midterms, the president was referring to Ken Paxton, whom he endorsed, defeating Senator John Cornyn in the Republican primary. Recovery efforts are underway after a deadly chemical tank explosion in Longview, Washington that killed at least two people and left nine workers missing. And on Wall Street, the three major benchmark indexes closed at record highs as crude oil fell.
3: The price of oil fell with West Texas Intermediate crude at around $89 a barrel for a six-week low.
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0: 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Here's this hour's news update with Bruce Wayne.
4: Traffic fatalities more than doubled and crashes were up by more than 15% during this Memorial Day holiday weekend over the same holiday weekend in 2025. Regional Radio News has more on the Memorial Day holiday weekend traffic and boating statistics. Eight people died and 99 were injured in 234 traffic crashes during the 2026 Memorial Day holiday counting period, which began at 6 p.m. Friday, May 22nd and ended at 11:59. 9 p.m. Monday, May 25th. Troopers also arrested 107 people for driving while intoxicated over the holiday weekend. There were four boat crashes involving six injuries, no fatalities, and no drownings. Troopers also arrested seven people for boating while intoxicated this weekend. During the 2025 Memorial Day holiday counting period, the patrol investigated 203 traffic crashes involving three fatalities and 92 injuries. Dozens more were arrested for driving while intoxicated and for boating while intoxicated by local law enforcement agencies across the state. Drunk driving continues to be one of the leading causes of traffic fatalities in Missouri. A man from Gravois Mills is facing